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Y'all love Benny and the Jets. 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No thanks. Some things are just meant to be together. 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

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Everybody funny.

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0: It's Barry's Night to Shine. 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

woke last night to the sound of thunder. How far off I sat and wondered. Started humming a song from 1962. Ain't it funny how the night moves when you just don't seem to have as much to lose. 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

0: When one's lonely and three's a crowd, there's two for Tuesday. 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

0: If it's happening in Simcoe County and you're there, we want to know. 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
1: Well, I have a list of games here that I found that maybe you haven't heard of before that are at the X. First one is specifically unusual. It's called Hang Time. Have you heard of this?
2: Oh, I think I have.
1: You hang on a bar.
2: Yeah.
1: You just hang there. Uh-huh. Dead weight.
2: Yeah.
1: And if you do it for 2 minutes, you win.
3: 2 minutes?
1: Yeah. Think you can do it?
3: Oh, the longest I've gotten is a minute and 30.
2: I'm not saying about the X, but that's a very popular scam one.
3: Yeah.
2: Very popular. And if you get close, they come up and touch your legs and tickle
3: really?
2: You a little bit.
3: Yeah.
1: A little tickle,
3: oh,
1: huh?
3: No, because yeah, they don't want you to win.
2: That's
3: oh,
2: right.
4: They don't want to give you that stuffy.
1: All right, which one of you can win the wizard? So this is you get a loop around a spiraling wire. And if the loop touches the wire, you lose. And your job is to get it to the bottom in order to win the prize.
3: Mm.
1: Are either of you doing
2: I'd
1: this?
2: I'd have to see it. That one sounds pretty insane.
1: Do you have steady hands?
2: No, otherwise I would have been a doctor.
4: I wouldn't have been a radio
2: That's
4: guy.
2: Right. It's my hands.
0: 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When you're sick of the infomercials, there's the overnight on Rock 95.

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0: Good morning. It's Wednesday, August 26th, and we've got a 25-degree day with sun and cloud. No rain in sight, not until tonight anyway. We'll get the story on that with Dan Blakely coming up in just a moment as we get a look at traffic first. MJ's off today, so covering is Brian. Good morning.
1: 92 to Wasaga, 26 to Collingwood, 93 to Midland, moving great, 90 to Angus. I see no slowdowns there. We do have a road closure notice. The intersection of County Road 4, which is Yonge Street, and 9th Line will be fully closed from 7 a.m. this morning to 7 a.m. August 28th. The complete paving, and they got line painting operations. So there will be a signed detour in place via Mackay Road, Innisfil Beach Road, and 10th Side Road. Local access to residences and businesses, of course, still be maintained there. Highway 11, Orillia down through Oro. I see no slowdowns. And then jumping out of the 400, Coldwater down to Barrie running smooth, and then Barrie toward the Holland Marsh and into Canada's Wonderland and the Vaughan area, all in great shape. If you see anything on the roads this morning, 705-721-ROCK. I'm Brian. More traffic in minutes on Rock 95.
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2: Good morning. Here's what Barrie's talking about. California Governor Gavin Newsom says the U.S. and Canada will be back at the negotiating table soon, hastened there by President Trump, who he says is facing pressure from within his own party. Could be a matter of days, might be a couple of weeks, he told the CBC. Also praised Prime Minister Carney's approach to Trump, his strength, his clarity, his conviction. Said Trump respects strength, not weakness. As for calls for the Prime Minister to release details of the deal he walked away from, a former communications director in the Harper government says releasing the text of an agreement that was never concluded would be irresponsible and would expose Canada's playbook to every interest group trying to shape the negotiations. A couple of days of detours on Yonge Street south of Barrie. Ahead, the intersection of Yonge and 9th Line Innisfil to be closed at 7 this morning until Friday morning at 7 to put the finishing touches on the roundabout they've been building there. More evidence on the downside of e-scooters. Canadian Institute for Health Information says hospitalizations due to e-scooter use rose 40% in the last year among children and adults, with the number of kids 15 and under almost tripling. Fractures and head injuries were the most common reasons for a trip to the ER. Your tip could be today's top story. Text Barrie 360 at 705-797-1111. Barrie BayCats devour Chatham last night 10-1. Jays lost 5-3 to the Royals and fell 3 back of the wild card. Canada got by South Korea 5-1 at the Little League World Series and will face Japan today with a quarterfinal berth at stake. A pleasant day ahead. The forecast in 30.
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2: A mix of sun and clouds today, high 25, humidex near 32, chance of showers and thunder by late evening and overnight, low 17, cloudy tomorrow, chance of showers and a high of 23. It's 11 in Barrie. 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

0: 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Craig Bryan and MJ with MJ away today with a mixture of sun and cloud and 25 degrees as the high, 17 showers and thunderstorms likely for this evening and into the overnight. It's 10 right now in Barry. A little later on, we'll do our tribute to Dolly Parton, who passed away. Obviously, some sad news. Everybody seemed to love Dolly.
1: Everybody. Didn't matter where you were on a ton of issues. You loved Dolly Parton.
0: Yeah, she said she was Gen X's favorite aunt. I saw that quote and I was like, yeah, that seems fitting. You know how I found out about the news? You and MJ.
1: Yeah.
0: So I was sleeping when I guess the news happened. And I woke up to a few texts from you back and forth. And she goes, oh no, not my Dolly. Now, I haven't been getting a lot of pictures on my phone for whatever reason, so this confused the hell out of me.
1: It confused me a little bit when she said that.
0: So you didn't know either?
1: Well, but then I thought, is it what I think?
0: Oh, okay. Yeah. So you kind of clued in. Well, I was groggy, so I was just kind of on the toilet trying to figure out what's going on, because then you wrote, I have a Dolly avatar lined up. I'm like...
1: Because a story. That I was going to have today anyway.
0: Right. Yeah. But for me, I'm like... What am I missing? I thought she had a Dolly, and she took a picture, and then you had an avatar of the Dolly. I'm like, I'm confused beyond belief. I'm like,
1: keep up.
0: I'm like, I'm not even going to respond.
1: No, you didn't. That's what Craig does.
0: Is that the right thing to do when you're confused?
1: No, you could have put a question mark. We would have cleared it up.
0: What?
1: I'm just waking up. Oh, no, you could have Googled it. That's what I did.
0: I did right after. Well, I didn't Google it. I just went on a social media.
1: Right, and it was then, there.
0: And boom, everybody was talking about it. I'm like, oh, Dolly Parton. Got it.
1: And then you didn't want to go back and respond to us and say, oh.
0: Well, I felt like a fool.
1: Well.
0: I don't want to embarrass myself. All right, so we'll do that coming up for the Daily Dirt. Let's get a look at the roads. 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Brian, what's up?
1: 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And I do want to let you know, road closure notice. Intersection of County Road 4, Yonge Street, and 9th Line will be fully closed from 7 a.m. today until 7 a.m. on Friday to complete paving and line painting operations. So they will have a detour via Mackay Road, Innisfil Beach Road, and 10th Side Road. Obviously, local businesses and residents. You can still get to your places. Highway 11, Aurelia down through Oro, no slowdowns there. And then jumping to the 400, Coldwater down to Barrie, running smooth. And then Barrie all the way towards the Holland Marsh, into Canada's Wonderland and the Vaughan area. I see no slowdowns. So if you see anything on the roads, you can text us, 705-721-ROCK. I'm Brian. More traffic in minutes on Rock 95.
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0: Aries Rock Station, Rock 95 and the Lazies. Hot under the collar, 554. Rock 95 morning crew and a news update coming up for you at 6 o'clock. Dan Blakely, what's going on this morning?
1: California's governor says Canada and the U.S. will be back at the trade table sooner rather than later, and the reason why you won't see the deal that Prime Minister Carney turned down coming up. Top of the hour.
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0: All right, we got a news update coming up for you in just a moment. Let's get a look at the roads. Traffic first and in for MJ. Here's Brian.
1: Roads are in great shape this morning. 90 Angus, 93 Midland, 26 Collingwood, and 92 Wasaga, all moving great. I do have this road closure notice. 7 a.m. this morning, County Road 4, which is Yonge Street, and 9th Line will be fully closed for 2 days and will reopen Friday at 7 a.m. They've got some paving and line painting operations going on there. So there's going to be a detour, Mackay Road, Innisfil Beach Road there as well. Highway 11, Aurelia down through Oro. I don't see any slowdowns this morning. And then jumping over to the 400, Coldwater down through Barrie all the way towards the Holland Marsh and down into Canada's Wonderland and the Vaughan area. If you're commuting this morning, I don't see any slowdowns. And then jumping over to the 404, looks like they're in great shape this morning as well. If you see anything on the road, 705-721-ROCK on the text line. I'm Brian. More traffic in minutes on Rock 95.
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2: Good morning. Here's what Barrie's talking about. Renewed trade talks between Canada and the U.S. could come sooner rather than later, in the next few days, perhaps, says California Governor Gavin Newsom, who says President Trump is facing pressure from within his own party to reignite the talks. And he says Prime Minister Carney is playing this well, showing strength, conviction, and clarity, all traits Trump admires, noting if you're not strong, the president will devour. As for demands, the Prime Minister released details of the deal he turned down. A former communications director with the Harper government says it'll never happen and shouldn't happen. Dimitri Soutas says making those details public could jeopardize a future deal because it would expose Canada's playbook to every interest group trying to shape those negotiations. And one more thing. CNN anchor Jim Sciutto says President Trump, in a conversation with him after the talks broke down, said the U.S. did add conditions late in the talks. Another report on e-scooter injuries in Canada. Data from the Canadian Institute for Health Information shows hospitalizations jumped nearly 40% over the past year, climbing from 601 to 837 cases. Fractures, head injuries, and brain trauma were among the most common reasons riders ended up in hospital. The number of children 15 and under hospitalized nearly tripled from 54 to 150. The report comes just weeks after another study. He found 10 Canadian kids died in e-scooter or e-bike incidents in 2025, prompting calls for stronger safety education and clearer rules. Another traffic headache for you, the intersection of Yonge and 9th Line Innisfil, where they're building a roundabout, is to be closed down at 7 this morning for a couple of days to put the finishing touches to it. Final layer of asphalt, line painting and such should be open again by 7 o'clock Friday morning. See it, shoot it, share your news on the Barrie 360 text line, 705-797-1111. Barrie Baycats beat Chatham 10-1 in a makeup game after a rainout in June. Some costly mistakes cost the Jays last night. Biggest may have been Nathan Lucas trying to stretch a single into a double in the ninth inning. He was called out, cutting short a Jays rally. 5-3 the final, the Royals' ninth win in a row. The Jays now 3 back in the wild card race. A quarterfinal berth on the line for Canada today at the Little League World Series. They play Japan after taking down South Korea yesterday, 5-1. Today's one-word weather, cheerful. The forecast in 30.
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2: Some sun, some clouds today, high 25, Humidex near 32, chance of showers and thunder by late evening and overnight, low 17, cloudy, chance of showers tomorrow, high 23. 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For updates all day long, follow us on Blue Sky and X at Barrie 360 and online at Barrie360.com.

0: Barry's Rock Station, Rock 95, and the Red Hot Chili Peppers with By the Way with Rock 95 Morning Crew. Good morning. It's Craig, Brian, and MJ with MJ Away today. 25 degrees. We've got a mixture of sun and clouds. 17 showers and thunderstorms in store for us tonight and through the overnight, and maybe some showers tomorrow. Starting off the day at 10 in Barry. I was going to leave this for MJ because you know how she likes a good sweet treat.
1: Sure.
0: Sounds like something she'd be into. The KFC Oreo sandwich. So this is a chicken thigh filet, and it's topped with mashed potatoes. But inside the mashed potatoes are crushed cookie pieces.
1: My God.
0: And then the bun is black and Oreo flavored.
1: That's insane.
0: Yeah.
1: That doesn't sound like it goes together at all.
0: It sounds like Oreo is just trying to be that brand.
1: Yeah, they're just wacky. We'll do anything.
0: Yeah, and why not pair up with KFC, who's the other brand? So this launches in China only, so I don't think it'll be coming here. Probably wouldn't be allowed here.
1: Yeah.
0: To be honest with you.
1: It's a sin.
0: August 28th for a limited time. We'll see if she gets something creative at the CNA. That's where she was last.
1: My week. Expectations aren't that high.
0: No, not that high. maybe you can wash it down with this. How about some Mountain Dew body wash? Actually, you can't drink this. It's Mountain Dew Body Wash Blast.
1: Yeah, just be careful.
0: Yeah. The idea came from a photoshopped image that went viral on Reddit. Somebody created the Mountain Dew Body Wash, and then fans begged Mountain Dew to make it a real thing. So they did.
1: Okay, so they just, what, do you love the smell of Mountain Dew that much? I can't even think of it has that distinctive smell. Distinct?
0: It's citrus, right? Okay. I mean, the body wash is a citrus scent, so I'm assuming that they... Sure. I don't have a lot of Mountain Dew in my life.
1: No, neither do I.
0: But it's a kid thing, because they have the thousands...

0: different flavors. They're all a blast.
1: Yeah, but it lowers your sperm count. You remember that?
0: That's what I've heard. So keep the body wash away from your junk.
1: I'm still associated with that.
0: Only 250 bottles were made for giveaway. They're not for sale. And football season is starting soon. You excited?
1: Oh, yeah.
0: Yeah. Fans are focusing on tailgate parties, and they've been voting out the best foods to chow down on a tailgate party. The standards are in the top spots. Hamburgers are number one.
1: Easy.
0: And then you got chicken wings and hot dogs, sliders, brisket, and that rounds out the top five.
1: Not that brisket's easy, and not that chicken wings on the barbecue are even that easy.
0: No, they're not easy either.
1: It takes some time, right?
0: Yeah, brisket, what are you doing? You're getting out there, what, 6 in the morning?
1: Yeah, even earlier, he's going to smoke it.
0: What's alarming is the worst food. So they have a list of the worst food to bring. Stuffed mushrooms tops the list. Okay, then you got peanut butter and jelly sandwiches.
1: Yeah, it's like you barely tried.
0: It's like grandma came to your party.
1: Yeah, last minute.
0: Trail mix, beans, and oatmeal raisin cookies.
1: Oh, yeah, enough with the healthy stuff.
0: Yeah, that's
1: somebody brought broccoli. Great. No, I don't want any carrots.
0: Little hummus? You want hummus, guys?
1: Right.
0: Hey, cheers for hummus.
1: Yeah, yeah.
0: All right, let's get a look at the roads. 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
1: Road closure notice. Intersection of County Road 4, Yonge Street, and 9th Line will be fully closed starting at 7 a.m. this morning, and that's going to run for 2 full days until Friday at 7 a.m. They got some paving and line painting operations to do there. So there's going to be a detour in place. Mackay Road, Innisfil Beach Road, and 10th Side Road. 92 to Wasaga, 26 Collingwood, 93 Midland, and 90 Angus. All in great shape. Highway 11, I see no slowdowns there. And then looking at the 400, Coldwater down through Barrie into the Holland Marsh. And then for the commuters, it looks like you're in good shape all the way down to Canada's Wonderland and the Vaughan area. If you see anything on the road, 705-721-ROCK on the text line. I'm Brian. More traffic in minutes on 95.
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0: 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And look it up, there's Kiss. 619, Rock 95 Morning Crew. Craig, Brian, and MJ with MJ away today. She'll be back tomorrow. Sometimes on live radio, you get the giggles.
1: Oh, for sure.
0: I imagine it's worse when you're doing news or any kind of...
1: some super serious
0: television broadcast where you can't really cut away. If we have an issue, I just did a commercial.
1: Yeah.
0: It's a little different on TV, I think.
1: Yeah, certainly if you got to get through some. I got this guy who is struggling to get through the forecast. He has a full-on laughing fit.
0: All right.
1: And he tries to start with the weather, and then he slowly falls off. This guy's not faking it.
0: Do we know why he's laughing here?
1: Yeah, he kind of explained it where within their newsroom, they had, you know, they have news people, they have meteorologists. Someone tried to play a prank on someone else, and the prank didn't work. And this guy thought that was so funny that the prank did not work.
0: That is pretty funny. Yeah, yeah. All right, let's listen.
2: Result in a few of these showers and storms popping up mostly across the north and west, and resulting in the chance for some heavier precipitation, a few bands of storms in some spots. We got to fish up this weather right now.
1: Of the 70s, low 80s, and spots of one.
2: That doesn't help. No. Oh, jeez. Oh, man, let me get it together real quick. I'm so sorry. 2.24 and a half.
1: I mean, he's done.
0: He's
1: done. How can he continue?
0: They keep going.
1: Now, he stepped off screen for some of it.
0: Did he?
1: Yeah, and he's still trying to deliver, though.
2: Different story, a little cooler. A little bit 70s. John, please take it.
0: Are you hearing a word he's saying? I hope it's a light forget. Tornado warning! Yeah.
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0: All right, we have an update for you. We'll find out what Barry's talking about in just a moment. Let's get a look at the roads. Traffic first now, and in for MJ, here's Brian.
1: Roads are in great condition. 92 Wasaga, 26 Collingwood, 93 Midland, and 90 Angus, all moving great. We do have the road closure notice. This is going to begin at 7 a.m. Yonge Street and 9th Line will be fully closed 7 a.m. today until 7 a.m. on Friday. They've got some paving and line painting operations, so there will be a detour in place for Mackay Road and Innisfil Beach Road, plus 10th Side Road there as well. Highway 11, I don't see any issues there. Really, it down through Oro. And then jumping onto the 400, north of Barrie, we're in great shape. And then all the way through Barrie. And for the commuters, if you're heading down towards Holland Marsh, you're in good shape. And then I see no slowdowns all the way to Canada's Wonderland Vaughan area, actually. So if you see anything on the road, 705-721-ROCK. I'm Brian. More traffic in minutes on Rock 95.
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2: Good morning. Here's what Barrie's talking about. E-scooter crashes are sending more Canadians, adults as well as children, to hospital. Numbers from the Canadian Institute for Health Information show hospitalizations surged nearly 40% over the past year. Particularly alarming, the number of children 15 and under hospitalized nearly tripled. Injuries ranged from broken bones to serious head trauma. Safety advocates calling for stronger education and better enforcement of e-scooter laws across the country. California's governor thinks U.S. President Trump is feeling heat from within his own party and will reopen talks on a trade deal with Canada, perhaps in the next few days, within the next 2 to 3 weeks for sure. Gavin Newsom says Trump is getting hammered by his own party with midterm elections coming up. He's also impressed with the way Prime Minister Carney has handled this with clarity, conviction, and strength, all traits that Trump respects. And a former communications director with the Harper government says getting a look at the deal Carney rejected is unlikely to happen, and it shouldn't happen. Dimitri Sudas says the moment those details become public, it becomes impossible to reach a deal, that it would expose Canada's playbook to every interest group trying to have a say in the negotiations. Another traffic headache for you, the intersection of Yonge and 9th Line being closed down at 7 this morning until 7 Friday morning to put the finishing touches on the roundabout there. Your Eyes on the Street could be our next headline. Text your tip to 705-797-1111. Barrie BayCats took down Chatham 10-1 last night. Jays lost the first of three with the Royals 5-3 and fell three back in the wild card race. Canada got by South Korea 5-1 at the Little League World Series and will face Japan today with a quarterfinal berth at stake. Some sun today. Going to be warm too. The forecast in 30.
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2: Sun cloud mix today, high 25, humidex 32, chance of showers and thunder by late evening and overnight, low down to 17, cloudy, chance of showers tomorrow, high 23. 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

0: Barrie's Rock Station, Rock 95, Nathaniel Ratliff in the Night Sweats with Survivor, 6:39 with the Rock 95 Morning Crew. Good morning, it's Craig, Brian, and MJ, 25 degrees. We got a mixture of sun and cloud. Nice day today. Tonight turns over to showers and thunderstorms through the overnight. We're at 10 in Barrie, and Brian's here with your Daily Dirt coming up.
1: Kiss reuniting is not as easy as you may think, and of course we are going to talk about the legendary Dolly Parton that's coming out.
0: All right, let's look at the roads with traffic first. What's happening there?
1: 92 to Wasaga, 26 to Collingwood, 93 Midland, and 90 Angus. All in great shape, no issues there. Reminder that this morning, 7 a.m., intersection of County Road 4, which is Yonge Street and 9th Line, will be fully closed for the next 2 days. It opens back up Friday at 7 a.m. They've got some paving and line painting, so there will be signed detours for the next 48 hours. Highway 11, Aurelia through Oro, no slowdowns, and then jumping over to the 400. North of Barrie, you're in great shape, and if you're commuting this morning, it looks to be wide open as you make your way down towards the Holland Marsh and into the Vaughan area in Canada's Wonderland. If you see anything on the road, 705-721-ROCK. I'm Brian. More traffic in minutes on Rock 95.
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12: Working 9 to 5, what a way to make a living, barely getting by. It's all taking and no giving. They just
0: not a lot of happy people yesterday, for sure.
1: No, my gosh. The tributes were everywhere. I saw even the Empire State Building at 9:25.
0: Yes.
1: Did the twirling pink
0: pretty
1: lights.
0: Good,
1: yes.
0: Yeah.
1: More than 6 decades, she was so much more than a country star, songwriter, actress, businesswoman, philanthropist, and one of the most loved personalities in entertainment The more you read about Dolly Parton's story, it is pretty crazy. She grew up in extreme poverty, they say, in the Smoky Mountains of Tennessee. The fourth of 12 children.
0: Yeah.
1: Holy moly.
0: And not a lot of money to go around to feed everyone.
1: Absolutely not. So, yeah, I mean, she used that humble beginning to launch her career. And then thousands of songs she wrote, including Jolene, 9 to 5, we just played, I Will Always Love You, which, of course, became the hit.
0: For Whitney Houston, too, right?
1: How many people know that? I did not know that she wrote that.
0: Yeah. So, like, she actually went on an interview that I saw yesterday and talked about how much she admired Whitney Houston's version of it, which was from the movie The Bodyguard, and she basically says, this is our song. Like, the, you know,
1: wow.
0: she almost shared a songwriting credit. She goes, I feel like it's both of our songs because she did such a good version. So she was very humble, very sweet. He always loved her sense of humor. She always had that little giggle.
1: Oh, yeah, exactly. Make herself laugh.
0: Yeah, right? Exactly. And then she had a little bit of a movie career that was pretty strong when she started. My parents always went and saw everything she was in. She started in 9 to 5 and then The Best Little Whorehouse in Texas.
1: Right. Saw that. And then Steel Magnolias.
0: Steel Magnolias is a big one. My wife loves Steel Magnolias. So she was, you know, and then I just remember my parents, specifically my mom, really overplaying the Kenny Dolly combination, right? Kenny Rogers and Dolly Parton did a lot of duets together. So
1: they had a very famous one on
0: Islands in the Stream, of course.
1: Yeah, yes. And I want to say like a famous performance. It could have been the Grammys or something like that, right?
0: Yeah.
1: The videos are just incredible everywhere. Hey, not to mention Dollywood.
0: Oh, I forgot I went to Dollywood. I went to Dollywood.
1: Yeah, so what was that?
0: That was the first time I saw the ride that Wonderland. You know the big water ride when the boat goes down and splashes everybody on the bridge?
1: Yes, and it's a classic ride.
0: Before it ever got to Wonderland, I rode it in Dollywood.
1: Look at you.
0: And I saw it, and I saw everybody just amazed because nobody knew on the bridge that they were getting wet. That's the beauty of
1: you
0: it.
1: You had the inside knowledge. Yeah. I also want to mention, this is something that I saw yesterday, which is incredible. She had something called the Imagination Library. She provided hundreds of millions of free books to children around the world.
0: Yeah.
1: Through her foundation.
0: I saw a lot of people say that. If you want to really pay tribute to Dolly Parton, go check out a book at the library. I don't know if that's the way to do it, but yeah, right. She was a big supporter of her.
1: Yeah. Right? They said she's done more than any library and any government and anything like that. Yeah. She's done more. So, yeah, her family released a video sharing the news and reflecting back on their time with her. The guy that made the video and put it out was actually her nephew, who was the head of her security for decades, and her positivity will be missed.
13: You got this. Yes, I'm talking to you. Other people didn't always believe in me. And in those times, I had to believe in myself. Plus, nothing's better than proving people wrong.
1: So she passed away on Tuesday. Short stint with cancer at the age of 80 years old.
0: What a sweetheart.
1: Gene Simmons says Kiss can't simply decide to reunite and hit the road again. They famously did their farewell tour, which we know many bands do, but we always don't believe the bands. We always question if they'll be back.
0: Yeah.
1: So apparently with Kiss, it's interesting. They sold their music, makeup, other intellectual property to a Swedish company called Pop House. So any future Kiss concert would require the approval of the people that own it, which is not Kiss.
0: Who made that decision? That doesn't seem like a Gene decision, unless it was a lot of money.
1: Well, you know, I'll just say this. So Gene Simmons specifically, he's busy.
0: Yeah.
1: He's on tour with the Gene Simmons Band.
0: Yeah, he could do that.
1: So he's still working.
0: And he could sing Kiss songs. I mean, he would have to. I don't know what he's got by himself.
1: Right. So, I mean, he can't stay off the stage, quote unquote. So, I mean, they just maximize their money, really, is what happened. I'm Brian. That's the Daily Dirt on Rock 95.
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0: Barrie's Rock Station, Rock 95 with Oasis and Wonderwall, 6:51. We continue with our movie ticket game part three.
1: This concert is where, ticket.
0: Yeah, game. Concert ticket. Yeah, that's right. Movie tickets are more expensive. So this is where Brian got his old concert tickets, and I got to guess the price. Oasis would be good because you just went a couple of years ago, and I know how much you paid for that.
1: Yeah, that's
0: a lot.
1: That's not
0: really
1: fun.
0: These are old concert tickets. But MJ's not here to help me, so maybe she made me nervous. Maybe I can nail this one.
1: Yeah, let's see how you do. Now, I don't know if you've paid attention. A lot of these are from the Molson Canadian Amphitheater.
0: Yeah, well, I mean, that's a hot spot.
1: And
0: right?
1: I do. It's one of my favorite venues. Yeah, yeah. I love that one. So this one actually got sent to me from my friend, and I just thought it was so perfect for you.
0: Yeah.
1: In Molson Canadian Amphitheater, I will say this is a lawn ticket.
0: Oh, okay.
1: It's a rain or shine event. Have you ever been there when it rained?
0: Yep.
1: You have?
0: Yep.
1: Yeah, everybody.
0: During
1: has.
0: Rush.
1: What year?
0: Oh, I would say 2011.
1: So this ticket is Rush. An Evening with Rush, the Time Machine Tour, Molson Canadian Amphitheater, Tuesday, July 13th. 2010.
0: Maybe that was it.
1: And maybe you were at this exact
0: show. Yeah, because my my son was in my wife's belly.
1: Oh.
0: At the time.
1: Okay, so this is a lawn. Where were you?
0: Well, I was in the seats, but I also went for free. That was one of the times I got comp tickets. So I can't really.
1: So that doesn't help you.
0: That does not help me.
1: What was Rush charging for a lawn ticket?
0: A lawn ticket.
1: 16 years ago.
0: Well, they charge way too much now. I'm going to go back then. They were probably hovering a lawn ticket, eh?
1: Yeah.
0: Let's say $85.
1: You would have got to bring someone with you at 85. They were 45.
0: They were 45? Man almighty.
1: Yeah.
0: Just because I'm pretty sure. The funny thing with that place is the lawn tickets are so much cheaper than the seats.
1: Yes.
0: You could actually be up on the lawn right beside the seat and paying $40 as opposed to 80. And then
1: you just got
0: to
1: stand, though.
0: You don't have to. I've sat on the lawn before.
1: Yeah, but then someone could walk in front of you because they have that walkway. You know what I mean?
0: It's been so long since I've been there.
1: Plus, he's getting free tickets in the
0: for some high roller.
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0: We got a news update coming up for you in just a moment. Let's look at the roads. 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
1: 92 Wasaga, 26 Collingwood, 93 Midland, and 90 Angus. All moving great. A reminder, we're 7 a.m. now, so the intersection of County Road 4, which is Yonge Street and 9th Line, will be fully closed from today, 7 a.m., until Friday, 7 a.m., so 48 hours. They have paving and line painting, so there will be detours in place. Mackay Road, Innisfil Beach Road, and 10th Side Road. Looking at Highway 11, Aurelia down through Oro, no slowdown. And then jumping onto the 400 north of Barrie, we're in great shape. And then for the commuters, as you head down, southbound lanes look to be wide open through the Holland Marsh and into Canada's Wonderland and Vaughan area. And I'm seeing no slowdowns over on the 404 as well. If you see anything on the road, 705-721-ROCK. I'm Brian. More traffic in minutes on Rock 95.
0: 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Here's a Rock 95 News update from St. Ange Recreation Barrie. We have nothing you need, but everything you want. And Dan Blakely.
2: Good morning. Here's what Barrie's talking about. California Governor Gavin Newsom thinks the U.S. and Canada will be back at the negotiating table soon, hastened there by President Trump, who he says is facing pressure from within his own party. Could be a matter of days, might be a couple of weeks, he told the CBC. Also praised Prime Minister Carney's approach to Trump, his strength, his clarity, his conviction, said Trump respects strength, not weakness. As for calls for the prime minister to release details of the deal he walked away from, a former communications director in the Harper government says releasing the text of an agreement that was never concluded would be irresponsible and would expose Canada's playbook to every interest group trying to shape the negotiations. More evidence on the downside of e-scooters. Canadian Institute for Health Information says hospitalizations due to e-scooter use rose 40% in the last year among children and adults, with the number of kids 15 and under almost tripling. Fractures and head injuries were the most common reasons for a trip to the ER. A reminder about a couple of days of detours on Yonge Street, south of Barrie. The intersection of Yonge and 9th Line Innisfil closed until Friday morning at 7 to put the finishing touches on the roundabout they've been building there. Not a bad word to be heard about Dolly Parton, who died yesterday after a brief battle with cancer. Her legacy shining far beyond her music. From humble beginnings in rural Tennessee, she became one of the world's most beloved entertainers, creating timeless songs that touch generations. Through philanthropy, including her Imagination Library and disaster relief efforts, she helped improve countless lives. Her authenticity, generosity, and ability to unite people across divides proved that fame is most powerful when used to do good. Her enduring message was simple: take what you have and help someone else with it. Dolly Parton was 80. If it's news to you, could be news to us too. Keep us in the loop at the Barrie 360 text line, 705-797-1111. Barrie Baycats beat Chatham 10-1 in a makeup game after a rainout in June. Some mistakes cost the Jays last night. Biggest may have been Nathan Lucas trying to stretch a single into a double in the ninth. He was called out, cutting short a Jays rally. 5-3 the final, the Royals' ninth win in a row. The Jays now three back in the wild card race. A quarterfinal berth on the line for Canada today at the Little League World Series. They play Japan after taking down South Korea yesterday 5-1. Today's one-word weather, cheerful. The forecast in 30.
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2: Mix of sun and clouds for you today. High 25, humidex 32. Nice day for the beach. Chance of showers and thunder by late evening and overnight. Low 17. Clouds and showers tomorrow. High 23. It's 11 in Barrie. For updates all day long, follow us on Blue Sky and X at Barrie360 and online at Barrie360.com.
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0: Barry's Rock Station, Rock 95, CCR, and Born on a Bio. 7:10, Rock 95 Morning Crew. Good morning. It's Craig, Brian, and MJ with MJ off today. Back tomorrow, 25 degrees with a mixture of sun and cloud. Maybe showers and thunderstorms for this evening, 17. It's 10 in Barry. I got to give a big thanks to my ride into work because I am without car today.
1: Yeah, you didn't ask me. I saw that. You messaged and you didn't ask.
0: Well, I'm living with somebody that drove me. So
1: okay.
0: Got to thank my son. Drove in style. Drove in an Audi.
1: Yeah. He stepped up. Now, did he have to get up to drive you in so early in the morning?
0: No, he goes to work. He's on a day shift this week. So he, just left a little early and said, no problem, Dad. And he just went and got some breakfast afterwards. He said he just sit in the parking lot and wait for work. But he was fine with it.
1: He stepped up. Very nice. And you didn't offer, hey, coffee, we'll go do it. You're giving me a ride.
0: Well, he probably has to drive me back. So maybe I'll do it then. He lives at my house. That's his offer.
1: Yeah, okay.
0: But he drives this this car, and he's a good, careful driver, even though he's got this hotshot Audi, right? Yeah. But it's

0: And I guess it's a rite of passage with somebody who has a loud car to when they go under a bridge.
1: Yep.
0: To just give it all.
1: And oh, so really? And then it echoes?
0: Sounds like a gunshot. It's like, yeah. Like, what do you think of that? I'm like, all right. as your father, I'm like, okay. But I hate being without a car. My car's in the shop, right?
1: Yeah.
0: I'm getting it repaired, and it's taken a few extra days more than I thought. And now I'm kind of just stranded at work. Like, I don't know. Like, I've had it before, but I feel like, and we're kind of fortunate here where we can take some station vehicles and use them whenever we need to.
1: Of course you can, yeah.
0: But not always. Because they're out and about and doing things. And I also don't like to impose necessarily. And then you have another problem because you have a station vehicle and you got to bring it back. And sometimes you got to bring it back at a certain time. So there are times when I'm walking around and I'm thinking to myself, oh, man, now I got to grovel for a ride home. And I just got to go and explain my situation. This is what I'm doing, Brian.
2: I'm like, this guy won't ask me for a ride. It's not an Audi.
0: Maybe there's somebody that has a nice car that can give me a little spin.
1: You got somebody here with a convertible.
0: I've been in your car. You need to clean it up.
2: That's so not true. If I have a clean car.
0: No, you're not Dan Blakely.
2: Throw him under the bus. That's the kind of attitude you have when you walk around and start trashing people and then you don't
0: get a
2: ride.
0: I don't get a ride. Yeah,
2: shocker.
0: Have you ever lived so close to your work that you didn't need a car?
2: Yeah.
0: How close?
2: Probably 500 meters.
0: I didn't ask for specifics like that. That's wild.
2: Yeah, it was very close.
0: Yeah. Did you live in the building or something?
2: No,
0: that's pretty wild.
2: I just lived back to the same alley.
0: Did you like it?
2: I drove.
0: It was... And when I didn't have a car, I asked for a ride. All right. Let's look at the roads. Traffic first from GD Coats, the original used car superstore, 425 Dunlop Street, Westbury. And here's Brian.
1: All right. Well, roads are in great condition this morning. 92 to Wasaga, 26 Collingwood, 93 Midland, 90 Angus, all in great shape. Reminder, Yonge Street, County Road 4 and 9th Line, that's going to be fully closed. Started at 7 a.m. That's going to last for 48 hours until Friday morning. At 7 a.m., they do have some paving and line painting operations going on there. So there will be detours, Mackay Road, Innisfil Beach Road, and 10th Side Road. Looking at Highway 11, I see no slowdowns there. Aurelia down through Oro, and then jumping onto the 400 north of Barrie, we're in great shape. And then for anybody commuting this morning, looks like the southbound lanes are wide open, Barrie down towards the Holland Marsh and into the Vaughan area through Canada's Wonderland. If you see anything on the road, 705-721-ROCK. I'm Brian Moore, Traffic in Minutes on Rock 95.
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0: 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Good morning, Craig, Brian, and MJ with MJ away today. She'll be back tomorrow. 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What do we got, Brian?
1: Craig, you were bragging about that Rush concert you went to for free, and you had seats. You weren't on the lawn. We got a text here from Louise, said, good morning. Who sits at a Rush concert?
0: Who does sit at a Rush concert? Well, I did last one. Because nobody was there. Nobody was standing, right?
1: You can't be the first one to stand in your group.
0: You can't.
1: And, like, in the section.
0: You can't. And then we stood up. They ended up, it was when Tom Sawyer hit, because I think it was their final song before the encore.
1: Yeah.
0: And everybody just went nuts, stood up. And I'm like, okay, we're standing for the rest of the show. And like 10 seconds after the song is established, everybody sits down. I'm like, are we doing this?
1: Would you have stood the whole time?
0: 100% I would have. I would have stood for the whole concert.
1: Okay.
0: But I also would sit for... Actually, you know what? Let me tell
1: you're
0: you
1: older
0: this.
1: Now.
0: I talked about this. It actually hurts me more to sit than stand.
1: Okay.
0: My legs hurt.
1: He likes to rock.
0: I like to stretch them.
1: Yeah, that's part of it. John Fogerty, mostly sitting. People went right to the front and they stood there. Yeah. But yeah, then it was sitting in the sections.
0: I mean, that's...
1: What?
0: It's CCR. What's the age demographic there? Yeah, I love CCR.
1: Listen, what?
0: You're a young dude.
1: I was the youngest there.
0: Were you the youngest there?
1: My girlfriend kept saying that. Try to find someone younger than us. I'm like, don't worry about it. All right, 705-721-ROCK. How long is an unopened bottle of wine good for in the fridge? I don't even know if you have to put an unopened bottle of wine in the fridge.
0: Well, if you want a cold... Like, if you want a white wine, if you want a white wine, my wife puts it in there way too long. Like, she doesn't care. She's not a wine snob. She just drinks it, like, down the hatch. Like, so she'll open a bottle of wine, and I'm like, and she, it's a big bottle, and I'm like, now we have to have this tomorrow because we got a half a bottle left. She goes, no, it's still good.
1: My guess would have been like a month.
0: 2 weeks later, she's drinking.
1: Yeah, I think you're fine.
0: It's like vinegar.
1: Is it?
0: She's drinking it out.
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0: All right, a news update coming up for you in just a moment. Let's look at the roads. Traffic first and in for MJ. 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
1: 92 Wasaga, 26 Collingwood, 93 Midland, and 90 Angus. All in great shape this morning. The road closure, I want to keep reminding you of this. 7 a.m. it began. This is County Road 4, which is also Yonge Street and 9th Line. Fully closed from 7 a.m. this morning for 48 hours until Friday morning at 7 a.m. So there will be a detour in place. Mackay Road, Innisfil Beach Road, and 10th Side Road. Looking at Highway 11, Aurelia down through Oro. No slowdowns there. And then jumping over to the 404, looks like we have normal congestion causing a bit of a backup. Just southbound lanes by Mulock Drive. And then hopping back over to the 400, north of Barrie, Coldwater down through Barrie, running smooth. And then for the commuters, southbound lanes, Barrie all the way towards the Holland Marsh and Canada's Wonderland Vaughan area. It looks like no slowdowns there. If you see anything on the road, 705-721-ROCK. I'm Brian. More traffic in minutes on Rock 95.
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2: Good morning. Here's what Barrie's talking about. Renewed trade talks between Canada and the U.S. could come sooner rather than later in the next few days, perhaps, says California Governor Gavin Newsom, who says President Trump is facing pressure from his own party to reignite the talks. And he says Prime Minister Carney is playing this very well, showing strength, conviction, and clarity. All traits that Trump admires, noting if you're not strong, the president will devour you. As for demands, the prime minister released details of the deal he turned down. A former communications director with the Harper government says that'll never happen, that it shouldn't happen. Dmitry Suda says making those details public could jeopardize a future deal because it would expose Canada's playbook to every interest group trying to shape the negotiations. And one more thing, CNN anchor Jim Sciutto says President Trump and a conversation with him after the talks broke down Friday night said the U.S. did add conditions late in the talks. Another report on e-scooter injuries in Canada. Data from the Canadian Institute for Health Information shows hospitalizations jumped nearly 40% over the past year to 837 cases from 601. Fractures, head injuries, and brain trauma were among the most common reasons riders wound up in hospital. The number of children 15 and under hospitalized nearly tripled from 54 to 150. The report comes just weeks after another study found 10 Canadian kids died in e-scooter or e-bike incidents in 2025, prompting calls for stronger safety education and clearer rules. Another traffic headache for you, the intersection of Yonge and 9th Line Innisfil, where they're building a roundabout, has been closed for a couple of days to put the finishing touches to it. Final layer of asphalt, line painting and such should be open again by 7 o'clock Friday morning. Your tip could be today's top story. Text Barrie 360 at 705-797-1111. Barrie Baycats devoured Chatham last night 10-1. Jays lost 5-3 to the Royals and fell 3 back in the wild card race. Canada got by South Korea 5-1 at the Little League World Series and will face Japan today with a quarterfinal berth at stake. A pleasant day ahead. The forecast in 30.
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2: A sun cloud mix today, high 25, humid X near 32, chance of showers and thunder by late evening and overnight, low 17, clouds, chance of showers tomorrow, high 23, it is 10 in Barrie. For updates all day long, follow us on Blue Sky and X at Barrie360 and online at Barrie360.com.
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0: Barry's Rock Station, Rock 95, Hurts So Good with John Mellencamp, 7:37 with the Rock 95 Morning Crew. Good morning. Craig, Brian, and MJ with MJ Wade today. She'll be back. Get your votes in for the Top 500 Countdown, the Labor Day long weekend tradition, which will cook up not this weekend, but next weekend. We got an extra week of summer, it feels like.
1: Yeah, it certainly does. An extra week of voting as well, so a little bit more work for you. An extra week of work for you to
0: Oh, good.
1: Yeah, lots goes along with it.
0: I like to read the latest vote when I talk about this.
1: Okay.
0: You want to hear what the latest vote is?
1: Yes.
0: You want song number one that they voted for or song number three? This comes from Ted.
1: Let's go song three.
0: Song three was actually a new song. Noah Kahan, The Great Divide.
1: Ah, okay.
0: Interesting, huh?
1: Mm-hmm.
0: We do get some new songs in there.
1: Yes, and I'm happy they didn't say, it's the best song ever, I'm putting in at one. You know what I mean? They went, hold on.
0: They're saying three.
1: Let it marinate.
0: Wheat Kings, Tragically Hip, was song two.
1: No surprise there.
0: Yeah, and then the reason they chose for number one, dance to song one at our daughter's wedding after several dance lessons. It was special. So they picked NXS, Never Tear Us Apart.
1: Oh, look at that.
0: I love the reasoning. Sometimes you don't get any comment, but sometimes they'll tell you why they picked their number one song as their number one song.
1: Mm-hmm.
0: And you can't argue with it because it is their choice, and I think NXS is a worthy choice.
1: It was their daughter's wedding.
0: So. Yeah, exactly. I wasn't there. 25 degrees with a mixture of sun and cloud today, 17, and maybe showers and thunderstorms through tonight. It's 10 and Barry.

0: All right, let's do birthdays for today. And what do we got?
1: It is the 26th of August. Happy birthday if you're celebrating. You can always text us, 705-721. 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Celebrity-wise, we've got Chris Pine turning 46 from Star Trek.
0: Oh, that's who he is. Okay. I just lump him in as the Chris's.
1: Okay, well, yeah, he's one of them.
0: They should have a sitcom.
1: And he's probably the least famous one.
0: Generic Chris's.
1: Yeah, sorry. Yeah. All right. Melissa McCarthy, she turns 56 years old today. And you're going to know this celebrity as well. However, they haven't been in the limelight for a long time.
2: This is my house. I have to defend it.
3: Where's your mother?
2: My mom's in the car.
3: Where's your father?
2: He's at work.
3: What about your brothers and sisters?
2: I'm an only child.
3: Where do you live?
2: Can't tell you that.
3: Why not?
2: Because you're a stranger.
0: That'd be Macaulay Culkin.
1: You want to take a guess at how old he is today?
0: He'd be 47.
1: 46.
0: Oh.
1: Can't give it to you. You're over sell. Sorry about that.
0: All right, let's look at the roads. Traffic first. 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Way more than just boots. Discover online.
1: All right. Intersection of County Road 4, Yonge Street, and 9th Line will be closed fully from 7 a.m. today. So it's already begun. 48 hours until 7 a.m. on Friday morning. They've got paving and line painting operations going on. So a signed detour will be in place. Mackay Road, Innisfil Beach Road, and 10th Side Road. Highway 11, Aurelia down through Oro. No slowdowns there. And we did just get a text here from Rob. Northbound 400 south of Mount St. Louis, there is a car in the ditch. And then we also got another text from Angie saying there are emergency vehicles on site, several fire trucks, police, ambulance, all on the scene. Could be down to one lane, if not completely closed. So we'll keep an eye on that for you as well. The 400 through Barrie toward the Holland Marsh into Canada's Wonderland. Straight shot for anybody commuting there, which is great news this morning. Smooth sailing. If you see anything on the road, 705-721-ROCK. I'm Brian. More traffic in minutes on Rock 95.
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0: Barry's Rock Station, Rock 95, and there's Short Skirt, Long Jacket. There's Cake. It's 7:47 with the Rock 95 Morning Crew. Good morning. It's Craig, Brian, and MJ. And tomorrow, with another edition, one of the final two editions of the Rock 95 Patio Prowl. Countdown, unfortunately, is on.
1: Yes, that's right. But it's been a fun summer. You've been to so many different places.
0: Oh, yeah. A lot of great new faces have come out. Of course, we got some of the regulars that like to come out. We love them all. And a great spot this time around because we're going to be, once again, at the Farmhouse Restaurant. This time around, a beef dip sandwich, fries, and a land shark for $15.95.
1: Best deal in town.
0: They have a great beef dip sandwich.
1: Yeah, you've had it before.
0: I have had it before. I like my farmhouse beef dip. So come on by and try that. And then Colin James was just announced at Casinorama, I believe, last week.
1: Yes, it was.
0: So we got tickets for that.
1: Ooh, very exciting.
0: Yeah, that is our concert, our Casinorama concert du jour. And you get to fill out a ballot for that. It takes place on December the 5th. We'll give away those to somebody who comes to the Rock 95 Patio Prowl. And then there's only two more weeks left to qualify for the grand prize, which is, of course, that end of summer Patio Prowl bash, which we will be coming to your place. Food Works by Cajo will be there. They'll fully cater the event. Landshark will be there as well, supplying the beverages. We're going to be there, you and 10 of your friends, partying in your backyard and saying goodbye to summer.
1: Yeah, no work involved. You just have to open the gate for Craig to get in, and then you don't even have to let him in your house to use the bathroom, nothing.
0: No.
2: You hold it, pal.
0: Hopefully you live close by so I can shoot home and go to the bathroom. The end of summer Patio Prowl Bash. The only way you can qualify for this party is by showing up to as many Patio Prowls as possible. And like I said, there's only two more left. The next one takes place tomorrow, 5 o'clock at the Farmhouse.
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0: We got an update for you, and that's coming up in just a moment. As we get a look at the roads with traffic first, in for MJ, here's Brian.
1: 92 Mississauga, 26 Collingwood, 93 Midland, and 90 Angus, all moving great this morning. We do have that road closure. Yonge Street and 9th Line going to be fully closed for 48 hours. Began at 7 a.m., and that's going to go till Friday morning, 7 a.m. So you have to find an alternate route, and they've got detours in place. Mackay Road, Innisfil Beach Road, and 10th Side Road for that. Highway 11, Orillia down through Oro. No slowdowns there, but we are dealing with an accident. Northbound 400 south of Mount St. Louis. Looks like there's a car in the ditch, and they do have emergency vehicles on site, and that's reduced down to one lane, so you can expect delays through that area. 400 southbound heading through Barrie, you're in good shape down towards the Holland Marsh, and if you're commuting all the way down towards Vaughan and Canada's Wonderland, I see no slowdowns there. If you see anything on the road, 705-721-ROCK. I'm Brian. More traffic in minutes on Rock 95.
0: 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Here's a Rock 95 News update. It's brought to you by Paul Sadlin Motors, 550 Bayfield Street, Barrie, and Dan Blakely.
2: Good morning. Here's a Barrie's talking about e-scooter crashes, sending more Canadians, adults as well as children, to hospital. Numbers from the Canadian Institute for Health Information show hospitalizations surged nearly 40% over the past year. Particularly alarming, the number of children 15 and under hospitalized nearly tripled. Injuries range from broken bones to serious head trauma. Safety advocates calling for stronger education and better enforcement of e-scooter laws across the country. California's governor thinks U.S. President Trump is feeling heat from within his own party and will reopen talks on a trade deal with Canada perhaps in the next few days, within the next 2 to 3 weeks for sure. Gavin Newsom says Trump is getting hammered by his own party with midterm elections coming up. He's also impressed with the way Prime Minister Carney has been handling this with clarity, conviction, and strength, traits he says Trump respects. And a former communications director with the Harper government says getting a look at the deal Carney rejected is unlikely to happen, and it shouldn't happen. Dimitri Sudis says the moment those details become public, it becomes impossible to reach a deal, that it would expose Canada's playbook to every interest group trying to have a say in the negotiations. Another traffic headache for you. The intersection of Yonge and 9th Line has been closed down until 7 o'clock Friday morning. This is to put finishing touches on the roundabout there. Got a scoop? We're listening. Send your news tip to the Barrie 360 text line, 705-797-1111. Barrie Baycats beat Chatham 10-1 in a makeup game after a rainout in June. Miscues cost the Jays last night. Biggest may have been Nathan Lucas trying to stretch a single into a double. He was called out, cutting short a ninth-inning Jays rally. 5-3 the final, the Royals' ninth win in a row. The Jays now 3 back in the wildcard race. A quarterfinal berth on the line for Canada today at the Little League World Series. They play Japan after taking down South Korea yesterday 5-1. Today's one-word weather, cheerful. The forecast in 30.
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2: Sun cloud mix today, high 25, humidex 32, not bad for a day at the beach. Chance of showers and thunder by late this evening and overnight, low 17, cloudy with a chance of showers tomorrow and a high around 23. 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

0: Barry's Rock Station, Rock 95, and there's Blind Melon with No Rain in the Rock 95 Morning Crew. Good morning, it's Craig, Brian, and MJ with MJ Away Today. 25 degrees, we got a mixture of sun and cloud. And then tonight, showers and thunderstorms coming in, 17 degrees, it's 15 in Barry. And Brian's got a little surprise for me.
1: I got a gift for you.
0: A gift, a full-out gift.
1: It is. So we are at the end of the summer, and we're getting ready for corn season. So I brought you in some corn. But let me tell you, I was driving for the past, you know, several years that I've lived in my area. I've been going past a farm stand, and it's never been open. And I don't know why it's never been open. It's open. Finally, I went in, and I asked them. I said, boy, I've drove by here 20 times. It's never been open. And they said, we know. It's only open 5 weeks of the year.
0: I didn't know it was corn season.
1: Yeah,
0: it's like corn there's a specific time, and
1: you get a lot to learn, pal.
0: I guess so. Yeah, I thought you were bringing me a bag of Green Giant.
1: No. So I go by this corn stand; they're open, and it's called Colonel Simpson's.
0: Okay,
1: it's in Churchill, just on Young Street here.
0: Oh,
1: not
0: nice.
1: Too far. Now,
0: good local corn.
1: Local corn, and they had something special that people were talking about, and it's the coolest name for corn. It's called White Lightning. That's a great name.
0: Is it white?
1: It's white, apparently.
0: Is it white?
1: Now, I have never had it before.
0: Okay.
1: So I'm following along, and I see on their social media, people are like, is White Lightning available? Then they had kind of an issue. Some coyotes got a batch of it, so I had to wait.
0: Right.
1: Anyway, finally, I'm building it up here, but I got it yesterday.
0: You got White Lightning.
1: I was very excited to get White Lightning.
0: I feel like White Lightning should be a drink, like a nice strong drink. I don't know if it applies to corn. I mean, what's the one corn that we eat? Peaches and cream?
1: Peaches and cream.
0: That's a lame name. And all of a sudden, we just go to White Lightning.
1: Yeah.
0: Strong White Lightning.
1: It's a step up for sure.
0: Okay.
1: So it is exactly what you think. It's white corn, and it looks pretty incredible. So I brought some in for you.
0: Okay. Well, this looks the same as normal corn.
1: You got to open it up.
0: I got to husk it.
1: You got to husk it.
0: I got to shuck it.
1: Yeah.
0: All right.
1: Well, don't make a mess, which is another challenge all on its own.
0: Oh, I can do it.
1: But tell me, this is going to surprise you with what this looks like. You've never seen corn looking like that.
0: Oh, my goodness. It is white.
1: Is that crazy?
0: You weren't kidding.
1: Yeah, all of a sudden I got your attention there.
0: Well, I mean, so is it, I'll be honest. It looks like it has zero flavor.
1: I know.
0: And
1: it is super sweet.
0: Is it really?
1: Yes, it is.
0: Okay.
1: I had it last night.
0: Am I going to eat it raw?
1: Some of the best corn I've ever had. I don't know if anybody's ever eaten it raw, so.
0: Let me just get a full. There we go. Now we got husk all over the board.
1: There you go. Does that color really throw you off, though? It's like the white from Peaches and Cream.
0: Yeah.
1: But, you know, that's not the flavor.
0: All right. So if it's super sweet, what are you doing with it? Are you doing it? Are you boiling it normal?
1: Yeah.
0: Or are you roasting it on the barbecue?
1: I boiled it normal and then butter and salt.
0: Okay.
1: Yeah.
0: You ever done it on the barbecue?
1: Yes, I have.
0: A little chili powder? We got a lot to learn.
1: This guy didn't know it was corn season a minute ago.
0: That's pretty good.
1: So I want you to taste it.
0: Tate
1: and see. You don't have to do it now.
0: I don't have to do it now. I can cook it properly. Are you telling me how to cook it? You want me to boil it?
1: Yeah, and I would say let the flavor, you know, be on its own. You don't need to be putting chili powder or whatever.
0: Somebody was talking about this yesterday, this White Lightning corn.
1: Yeah.
0: So this is...
1: I've been talking it up. If I'm being honest, I've been going around and speaking about it.
0: All right. Well, you know, I'm over 50 years old and never heard of it.
1: That's right. I brought a bag of it in for... various people here.
0: Oh, you're passing it around.
1: Yeah, I did.
0: The corn man can.
1: Yeah. White Lightning.
0: White Lightning.
1: I want you to enjoy this. You're going to give a report tomorrow
0: if
1: that is some of the best corn you've ever had.
0: And what if I'm disappointed?
1: You can say that too, but I just don't.

0: think it. You're a corn lover? You love corn on the cob?
1: I do love corn on the cob, yes.
0: You love corn in a can?
1: God, no.
0: Oh, he doesn't. That's where he draws the line. Okay.
1: It's like mush. I grew up with cream corn.
0: Oh, did you?
1: Yeah, okay. My dad liked cream corn. Have you ever had cream corn?
0: I have.
1: Yeah.
0: It'll
1: turn you off all corn.
0: Okay. It's just going to be a step up. You
1: okay.
0: Enjoy white light.
1: Good to know. Let's get a look at the roads. Traffic first. Brian in for MJ. What's going on?
0: All right. Roads are in pretty good condition out there. 90 to Angus, 93 to Midland, 26 to Collingwood, 92 Wasauga. I see no issues there. I do want to remind you, though, we do have the Yonge Street and 9th Line, County Road 4, Yonge Street and 9th Line. That's going to be closed for the next 48 hours. So they have a signed detour in place. Mackay Road, Innisfil Beach Road, and 10th Side Road. We do have an accident northbound 400 south of Mount St. Louis. There is a car in the ditch. Thanks to everybody who's texting us updates on that. We do have emergency vehicles on site and it's been reduced to one lane. So keep that in mind if you're headed that way. And then looking at the 400 southbound lanes, north of Barrie, you're okay. And then as you make your way through Barrie down towards the Holland Marsh in Canada's Wonderland and Vaughan area, for anybody commuting this morning, a smooth sailing, which is great news. If you see anything on the road, 705-721-ROCK. I'm Brian. More traffic in minutes on Rock 95.
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1: We got advice out the wazoo on the text line on how to cook this corn.
0: Yeah, a lot of people said keep the husk on, which we already made Craig just dismantle.
1: I just ripped it off.
0: I made a huge mess in here for apparently no reason.
1: All right, 705-721-ROCK for the 30-Second Song Challenge. What do we got?
0: All right, we have tickets to Canada's Wonderland. They still have time for summer there, and they've got Splashworks that's going to be still continuing to be open here as we have a few hot days left in the forecast. Elp and Fury, their record-breaking launch coaster. 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

0: Chris is here. 30-second song challenge. I got three songs. If you can get all the titles in 30 seconds, you're going to be a winner today. Just song titles, please. Don't worry about who sings the songs. If you get stuck, you'll pass. And if there's time on the clock, we'll get back to it. And with MJ off, Brian is got the stopwatch for today. Are you ready?
1: I'm ready.
0: All right, here we go with song number one. Good luck.
1: CCR. Early in the morning. Pass.
2: Okay.
0: Just about supper time.
2: Get the timing right, Chris. You got 19 seconds left.
0: All right, here we go to song number two.
1: The boys are back in town.
0: Yes, the boys are back in town.
2: There we go. Good recovery. 15 yep. seconds, Chris.
0: Song three.
1: Against the wind, Bob.
0: Against Seger. The wind. Yes, you're doing very well. All right, what's the time left?
2: 10 seconds. Circle back.
0: Circle back. One final song to get for the win.

0: Bay.
1: On the corner.
2: You know what? I'm going to give it to you because you said it just as Brian was still going on with that timer.
0: Thank you.
2: That annoying timer.
3: Look at that, Chris. I apologize for the annoying timer. There we are.
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0: All right, we'll get an update for you. Find out what Barry's talking about in just a moment. Let's do traffic first now. And in for MJ, here's Brian.
1: 90 to Angus, 93 Midland, 26 Collingwood, 92 Wasaga. In great shape this morning, but we are monitoring this accident northbound 400 south of Mount St. Louis. There is a car in the ditch. And we are seeing several fire trucks, police, ambulance on scene, and it could be down to a single lane, if not completely closed at this point. So if you have an update on that, 705-721-ROCK. Looking at Highway 11, Arroyo through Oro, no slowdowns there. And then 404 is in good shape as well. If you're commuting on the 400 southbound lanes, look to be in great shape this morning as you make your way down through the Holland Marsh and into the Vaughan area as well. I'm Brian. More traffic in minutes on Rock 95.
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2: Good morning. Here's what Barry's talking about. California Governor Gavin Newsom says the U.S. and Canada will be back at the negotiating table soon, hastened there by President Trump, who he says is facing pressure from within his own party. Could be a matter of days, he says. Might be a couple of weeks. Also praised Prime Minister Carney's approach to Trump, his strength, his clarity, his conviction, says Trump respects that kind of strength, not weakness. As for calls for the Prime Minister to release details of the deal he walked away from, a former communications director in the Harper government says releasing the text of an agreement that was never concluded would be irresponsible and would expose Canada's playbook to every interest group trying to shape the negotiations. More evidence on the downside of e-scooters. Canadian Institute for Health Information says hospitalizations due to e-scooter use rose 40% in the last year among children and adults, with the number of kids 15 and under almost tripling. Fractures and head injuries were the most common reasons for a trip to the ER. A reminder about a couple of days of detours on Yonge Street south of Barrie. The intersection of Yonge and 9th Line Innisfil has been closed until Friday morning at 7 to put the finishing touches to the roundabout they've been building there. Not a bad word to be heard about Dolly Parton, who died yesterday after a brief battle with cancer. Her legacy shining far beyond her music. From humble beginnings in rural Tennessee, she became one of the world's most beloved entertainers, creating timeless songs that touch generations. Through philanthropy, including her imagination library and disaster relief efforts, she helped improve countless lives. Her authenticity, generosity, and ability to unite people across divides prove that fame is most powerful when used to do good. Her enduring message was simple: take what you have and help someone else with it. Dolly Parton was 80. Big moment, local buzz. We want to hear about it. Text us at 705-797-1111. Barry Baycats took down Chatham last night 10-1. Jays lost the first of three with the Royals 5-3 and fell three back in the wild card race. Canada got by South Korea 5-1 at the Little League World Series and will face Japan today with a quarterfinal berth at stake. Some sun today and warm. The forecast in 30.
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2: Mix of sun and clouds today, high near 25, humidex up and over 30, chance of showers and thunder by late evening, and overnight, low 17, clouds and showers tomorrow, high 23. It's 15 in Barrie. For updates all day long, follow us on Blue Sky and X at Barrie 360 and online at Barrie360.com.
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0: Barry's Rock Station, Rock 95 and Shine with Collective Soul, 839 in the Rock 95 Morning Crew. Good morning. It's Craig, Brian, and MJ with MJ Wade. Today, 25 degrees. Got a mixture of sun and cloud, and then showers and thunderstorms roll in for tonight and through the overnight. Drop down to 17. We're at 15 in Barry, and your daily dirt is on the way.
1: Kiss reuniting is not as easy as you may think. And, of course, we're going to talk about the legendary Dolly Parton coming up.
0: All right. Let's look at the roads. Traffic first.
1: All right. Road closure. Notice. So the intersection of County Road 4, Young Street, and 9th Line will be fully closed. Started at 7 a.m. this morning. That's going to run until 7 a.m. on Friday. So 48 hours. They're going to do some paving and line painting. Signed detours in place. Mackay Road, Innisfil Beach Road, and 10th Side Road. We've been dealing with this accident northbound 400 south of Mount St. Louis. The car in the ditch. Emergency vehicles on site. It's down to one lane, and it looks like it's closed at 93 as of now. So thanks to everybody on the text line for the updates there. Highway 11, Aurelia down through Oro, don't see any issues there. And then 400 southbound lanes for the commuters all the way down towards the Holland Marsh in Vaughan, Canada's Wonderland area. You're in great shape this morning. I'm Brian. More traffic in minutes on Rock 95.
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16: Working 9 to 5, what a way to make a living, barely getting by. It's all taking and no giving. They just
0: a lot of happy. happy people yesterday, for sure.
1: No, my gosh. The tributes were everywhere. I saw even the Empire State Building at 9:25.
0: Yes.
1: Did the twirling pink
0: pretty
1: lights.
0: Good,
1: yes.
0: Yeah.
1: More than 6 decades, she was so much more than a country star, songwriter, actress, businesswoman, philanthropist, and one of the most loved personalities in entertainment. The more you read about Dolly Parton's story, it is pretty crazy. She grew up in extreme poverty, they say, in the Smoky Mountains of Tennessee. The fourth of 12 children.
0: Yeah.
1: Holy moly.
0: And not a lot of money to go around to feed everyone.
1: Absolutely not. So, yeah, I mean, she used that humble beginning to launch her career. And then thousands of songs she wrote, including Jolene, 9 to 5 we just played, I Will Always Love You, which, of course, became the hit.
0: For Whitney Houston, too, right?
1: How many people know that? I did not know that she wrote that.
0: Yeah. So, like, she actually went in an interview that I saw yesterday and talked about how much she admired Whitney Houston's version of it, which was from the movie The Bodyguard. And she basically says, this is our song. Like, the, you know,
1: wow.
0: She almost shared a songwriting credit. She goes, I feel like it's both of our songs because she did such a good version. So she was very humble, very sweet. You always loved her sense of humor. She always had that little giggle.
1: Oh, yeah, exactly. Make herself laugh.
0: Yeah, exactly. And then she, yeah, had a little bit of a movie career that was pretty strong when she started. My parents always went and saw everything she was in. She started in 9 to 5 and then The Best Little Whorehouse in Texas.
1: Right. Saw that, and then Steel Magnolias.
0: Steel Magnolias is a big one. My wife loves Steel Magnolias, so she was, and then I just remember my parents, specifically my mom, really overplaying the Kenny Dolly combination, right? Kenny Rogers and Dolly Parton did a lot of duets together. So
1: they had a very famous one on
0: Islands in the Stream, of course.
1: Yeah, yes. And I want to say like a famous performance.
0: Yes.
1: It could have been the Grammys or something like that, right?
0: Yeah.
1: The videos are just incredible everywhere. Hey, not to mention Dollywood.
0: Oh, I forgot I went to Dollywood. I went to Dollywood.
1: Yeah. So
0: That was the first time I saw the ride that Wonderland. You know the big water ride when the boat goes down and splashes everybody on the bridge?
1: Yes, and it's a classic ride.
0: Before it ever got to Wonderland, I rode it in Dollywood.
1: Look at you.
0: And I saw it, and I saw everybody just amazed because nobody knew on the bridge that they were getting wet. That's the beauty of it.
1: You had the inside knowledge.
0: Yeah.
1: I also want to mention, this is something that I saw yesterday, which is incredible. She had something called the Imagination Library. She provided hundreds of millions of free books to children around the world.
0: Yeah.
1: Through her foundation.
0: I saw a lot of people say that. If you want to really pay tribute to Dolly Parton, go check out a book at the library. I don't know if that's the way to do it, but yeah, right. She was a big supporter of
1: it. Yeah.
0: Her, right?
1: They said she's done more than any library in any government and anything like that.
0: Yeah.
1: She's done more. So, yeah, her family released a video sharing the news and reflecting back on their time with her. The guy that made the video and put it out was actually her nephew, who was the head of her security for decades, and her positivity will be missed.
15: You got this. Yes, I'm talking to you. Other people didn't always believe in me. And in those times, I had to believe in myself. Plus, nothing's better than proving people wrong.
1: So she passed away on Tuesday. Short stint with cancer at the age of 80 years old.
0: What a sweetheart.
1: Gene Simmons says Kiss can't simply decide to reunite and hit the road again. They famously did their farewell tour, which we know many bands do, but we always don't believe the bands. We always question if they'll be back.
0: Yeah.
1: So apparently with Kiss, it's interesting. They sold their music, makeup, other intellectual property to a Swedish company called Pop House. So any future Kiss concert would require the approval of the people that own it, which is not Kiss.
0: Who made that decision? That doesn't seem like a Gene decision, unless it was a lot of money.
1: Well, you know, I'll just say this. So Gene Simmons specifically, he's busy.
0: Yeah.
1: He's on tour with the Gene Simmons Band.
0: Yeah, he could do that.
1: So he's still working.
0: And he could sing Kiss songs. I mean, he would have to. I don't know what he's got by himself. But.
1: Right. So, yeah, I mean, he can't stay off the stage, quote unquote. So, I mean, they just maximize their money, really, is what happened. I'm Brian. That's the Daily Dirt on Rock 95.
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0: Craigslist, brought to you by Victory Ridge Sports, your friendly hunting and target sports store, Bayview Drive, Barrie. I would say the two biggest offenders for mixing and marketing brands together for weird food combinations is probably KFC and Oreo. And it's only a matter of time before they got together.
1: Yeah, they like to get out there and get it on with everybody.
0: They certainly do. So they have collaborated only in China. Unfortunately, maybe fortunately, I don't know, for this chicken sandwich, the Oreo chicken sandwich. So this is a chicken thigh filet. It's topped with mashed potatoes, and which is weird in its own
1: right. Sure.
0: You know? But it seems like one of those dad moves, you know? I just throw these on here. We're good.
1: It's a perfect bite.
0: And then crushed cookie pieces inside the mashed potatoes, and then you got a bun that's black, and apparently it's Oreo flavored.
1: So what is that's your full main course and
0: everything
1: all in together.
0: Saves you time, doesn't it?
1: Yeah. And they probably tried to reach out to like a pop company and pour it on top.
0: Like a little gravy. A little pop gravy. Yeah. Maybe you can wash it down with some Mountain Dew body wash. No, you can't. You can't do it. This is body wash. You can't drink it, but it is a Mountain Dew body wash that originally was kind of a viral joke, a photoshopped image. And I guess fans were begging Mountain Dew to make it real. And if there's a third place company, Mountain Dew would be it.
1: Mountain Dew is there. I know. I'm surprised they have such diehard fans of Mountain Dew.
0: I just want to bathe in it without being sticky. They got this intense citrus scent body wash. And Mountain Dew is an ingredient that you can wash all over your...
1: Somebody smells that on you. How does that go? You smell like Mountain Dew. Did you spill something?
0: 250 bottles made for this. Not for sale. You got to get them.
1: For good reason.
0: For good reason, yeah. Probably not legal to sell them. Yeah. Football season starting up soon. Brian's excited for sure. A lot of tailgate parties going on.
1: It's the best time of year. Yes, it is.
0: Absolutely.
1: Here.
0: So the best foods to chow down. What's your easiest food you can eat at a tailgate
1: party
0: that
1: you're good with?
0: Any sort of sandwich.
1: Yeah, yeah.
0: A handheld food, right?
1: Yeah, exactly.
0: So hamburgers are number one. Chicken wings are in there. Hot dogs, sliders, and brisket. If you want to go a week before and get some brisket going?
1: Well, my Lord, a brisket, is dedication for someone.
0: It's intense. The worst food, this is from a poll, kind of an odd list that I've never seen at a tailgate. Stuffed mushrooms. That's fancy.
1: That feels like someone goes, that's what they wanted, so they brought it for everyone.
0: You want some now? Peanut butter and jelly sandwiches is in the mix. I mean, this is a precedent set. This is on the list for a reason. Somebody had it before and said not.
1: No, they just threw it together. We got to get something in our stomach.
0: Trail mix, beans, and oatmeal raisin cookies. Here comes Grandma.
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It's

0: Barry's Rock Station, Rock 95. That is Big Wreck and Believer, 922, the Rock 95 morning crew. It is the Rock, Paper, Scissors Invitational, and we are looking forward to doing the throwdown at the Great Canadian Brewhouse.
1: It is a throwdown. That's what it's called when you throw your fist down like
0: Absolutely.
1: That.
0: We went over some rules when you were away, Brian. I'm still uncertain on how I'm going to make the call. Whether I'm going to go 1-2-3 shoot,
1: yeah,
0: or 1-2-3 throw.
1: Well, throw seems weird.
0: Now, somebody in the office likes throw. Oh. I'm a shoot guy.
1: Well, we'll see how important they are if that's what you end up using.
0: So we're qualified people all day long today. You need to listen for that cue to call, and Mike is on the line. How hard have you been trying, Mike?
2: I walked over and someone just handed me a phone.
0: What? Wait a minute. What?
2: So in our office, people always try to call into the radio.
0: Yeah.
2: And I just happened to walk over and someone gave me a phone and said, answer.
0: And you have no idea what you're even involved in right now?
2: No idea.
0: Can you play rock, paper, scissors?
2: I know the contest, but I did not know what I was answering before.
1: Hilarious.
0: All right. Well, does that mean you have to split the prize money with this person that just handed you the phone?
2: No, she already got in. So she just gave me the phone.
1: She was just helping you out.
0: Yeah.
2: Well, yeah, we're all a team here.
0: I hope you two end up in the finals together.
1: Yeah, that'll be fun.
0: That'll be a story. Congratulations.
2: All right, thanks, guys.
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9:29, and we're looking at sunshine, a little bit of cloud today. 25 degrees, currently 15. 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

0: Aries Rock Station, Rock 95, Black Keys, and Howlin' for You, 937 in the Rock 95 Morning Crew. Good morning, Craig, Brian, and MJ. And MJ missed out on the corn.
1: Yeah, she did.
0: She was mad.
1: She knows about it.
0: She does know about it.
1: Yeah, because I told her about it.
0: Oh, my goodness.
1: I've been talking it up for a week.
0: She's going to be blaming me for not bringing her in a cooked piece of corn.
1: Well, maybe you will.
0: Well, maybe I won't.
1: If it's that good, you won't.
0: We'll see what she brings back from the ex.
1: So how
0: we'll make a trade off.
1: How are you going to cook it? We got a lot of different texts here.
0: Yeah, this backstory is you brought in a unique piece of corn called the White Lightning, which you found.
1: White Lightning.
0: And everybody's been kind of talking about it. It's a different style of corn, and it's white. And you've had it, and you said it's
1: super
0: really
1: sweet,
0: good.
1: Delicious.
0: It's different texture, taste, or whatever. You actually said it don't bite too hard because you'll get right to cob.
1: Yeah, it's a little shallower.
0: It's a shallow corn.
1: Yeah.
0: Interesting.
1: Corn expert to let you know that kind of thing.
0: I go nuts. Yeah. Are you a corn expert now? Is this your thing?
1: I'm a corn guy.
0: So we did get a text in. Actually, it was a phone call saying to microwave it.
1: Yes.
0: So there was that. But we've gotten some other texts in. One person said to roast it on the barbecue in the husk. Soak it in some water first.
1: Right.
0: It's very, very good.
1: Yeah, it makes a mess on the barbecue, I've noticed sometimes for me.
0: Because
1: it starts catching on fire if you don't soak it first. It's catching on fire and it's all...
0: Well, I never did the husk. I used to take it completely out of the husk and then wrap it in tinfoil. I'd season it, butter it, put it in tinfoil, throw it on. So it sounds like a corn expert doesn't care for that method.
1: You would unwrap it to then wrap it back up. Yeah, no point there.
0: All right, fair enough. And then somebody else said put lemon on your corn.
1: Yeah, which
0: squeeze
1: I've never heard
0: lemon.
1: Of.
0: Never lemon. Heard of a little lemon corn. No? Corn expert doesn't like that either.
1: Lemon corn? I'm not against it. I've just never heard of it before. Are you going to microwave it? Is that what you think you're going to do?
0: No, I'm not going to microwave it. Okay. I don't know. I can't really get into the microwave cooking process. It doesn't really do much for me, you know?
1: Right. I know. Once you go down that, they start saying, well, you can microwave about anything.
0: I'll be microwaving steaks.
1: Yeah.
0: So, I think I'll pass on that. We'll go the normal way here, and I'll let you know.
1: Fair enough. We'll
0: you've got the video up on Facebook.
1: It's about to be.
0: It's about to be up, and you can take a look at it for yourself. 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Perfect day for a little bit of a corn roast. 25 degrees, mixture of sun and cloud. Then later on tonight, it's 17. Chance of showers, risk of thunderstorms there. It's 18 now in Barrie.
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2: Oh, for sure.
1: I imagine it's worse when you're doing news or any kind of...
2: some super serious
1: television broadcast where you can't really cut away. If we have an issue, I just did a commercial.
2: Yeah.
1: It's a little different on TV, I think.
2: Yeah, certainly if you got to get through some. I got this guy who is struggling to get through the forecast. He has a full-on laughing fit.
1: All right.
2: And he tries to start with the weather, and then he slowly falls off. This guy's not faking it.
1: Do we know why he's laughing here?
2: Yeah, he kind of explained it where within their newsroom, they had, you know, they have news people, they have meteorologists. Someone tried to play a prank on someone else,
1: oh.
2: And the prank didn't work. And this guy thought that was so funny that the prank did not work.
1: That is pretty funny.
2: Yeah, yeah.
1: All right, let's listen.
3: 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We got to fish up this weather right now.
2: Oh, that doesn't help.
3: No. Okay, let me get it together real quick. I'm so sorry. 2.31. This is what rainfall's like.
2: I mean, he's done. He's done. How can he continue?
1: They keep going.
2: Now, he stepped off screen for some of it.
1: Did he?
2: Yeah, and he's still trying to deliver, though.
3: Give me the story a little cooler. What about the 70s? John, please take it.
1: Are you hearing a word he's saying?
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1: I hope it's a light forget.
2: Tornado warning! 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

0: Right 95, new one from Cage the Elephant. Beaches in Tennessee, rapping 30 minutes of rock nonstop. John Mellencamp's Jack and Diane, one of the great songwriters of our era, our time. And another one passed away this week. Dolly Parton passed away at the age of 80. We were all kind of surprised yesterday. Didn't even know that she was ill. I know she had some recent health issues, but not that bad. Over 100 million records sold worldwide by this beautiful lady. What a songwriter she was, too. Even if you don't like country music, you have to appreciate her incredible abilities. She recorded 49 albums, 26 number one hit singles, the most of any female artist in history. And that's pretty incredible. And when she got nominated and into the Rock Hall of Fame, she decided, well, I better prove that I have the ability, and did a rock album. And I've got a duet coming up with Aerosmith's Steven Tyler on the way, which is really a great rock song. That's coming up today on the Legendary Lunch. It's 10:20. Tim Weston, good to have you here with the Rolling Stones. Standing by in a minute.
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0: In Bad Company, 1040, Tim Weston, Rock 95 Rock Paper Scissors Invitational. It's coming up with KU to call. Keep listening in for that on the way. $2,500 in cold hard cash to be won just for simply making a hand gesture and doing it correctly multiple times. So that's on the way today from the Rock 95 Weather Center. 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A little bit of sunshine, sun and cloud, and 25 degrees today. 17 overnight. Looks like there's going to be showers and maybe a thunderstorm overnight. 30% chance of rain tomorrow and 23. Then Friday and Saturday, call for sunshine and 20 and 23 degrees. 20 now in Barrie. Humidex makes it feel like 25 at Rock 95.
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0: Right 95 with April Wine. Say hello. If you're traveling 400 northbound, there is a problem. I see a road closure from Highway 93, Penetanguishene Road, northbound, all the way up to Mount St. Louis Side Road, okay, and even beyond that. So it's a closure. It looks like there's an accident somewhere along the way there, and that's ongoing. And it's closed, it says, till 4:30 this afternoon. So it's going to be a pretty big duration of the day.
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0: class. Before we start, let's just do some attendance, shall we?
1: Hey, what's up? 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
0: Yes, I saw you there. You don't need to tell me you're sitting there.
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1: Hi.
0: Who's that?
1: Kylie.
0: Kylie, you are number 9. You're in.
1: Oh, awesome. Thank you.
0: Rock 95, rock, paper, scissors, throw down. Are you good at this?
1: I don't know.
0: It's time to start to practicing and settling any arguments that you have throughout your day and make sure that you learn how to win.
1: Okay.
0: You're in for the throwdown coming up in September. Good luck.
1: Okay, thank you so much.
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0: so stoked.
1: Right, 95, Sublime, and Ensenada, and 30 minutes of nonstop rock. And Tim Weston, hope you're doing great. It's Matthew Goodband back there with Genesis Land of Confusion, and Kylie, who is newly minted into the Rock 95 Rock Paper Scissors Invitational Throwdown, which is coming up in September at the Canadian Brewhouse. We'd like you to be there listening for the cue to call to get in and win. The Police and Neil Young on the way.
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Well, the Blue Jays and the Royals go back at it tonight, 7 o'clock this evening, and then they'll play again tomorrow, again at 7 o'clock. Bit of a rough one yesterday. Royals beat Blue Jays 5-3. So we need to take this series now by taking the next two games. Uncle Cracker ahead, Heart of Gold from Neil Young in Rock 95.

0: 95 Police, don't stand so close to me. Getting sad news. An update unverified so far about Tim Curry, who has passed away at the age of 80 today. That's a bit of sad news from the Rock 95 Weather Center, brought to you by Dominion and Grimm. 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We have sunshine and cloud today in 25, rain tomorrow in 23 overnight, possible thunderstorm in 17. 20 now, Humidex 25 at Rock 95.
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0: 5, Trues and Tired of Waiting. Sounds like my impatience at the drive-thru, really. It's called fast food, after all. 47, Tim Weston. Noontime, we'll have a Rock 95 news update. Ian's on the way, and that's going to happen in just a little bit. Or maybe it's Julius in there, I see now. That's going to happen in just a few minutes. Time Plus will celebrate and remember the life of Tim Curry, who passed away today at the age of 80.
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0: Rock 95 with Big Wreck taking us to 12 noon and a Rock 95 news update next. 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We say good afternoon to Julius Hearn.
1: Good afternoon. Here's what Barrie's talking about. Kevin Weaver has had his contract renewed to remain as the president and CEO of Georgian College. Weaver, who was installed in the role in 2022 after several other leadership roles at the college in the prior 8 years, will lead the institution until at least 2032. Ontario Premier Doug Ford, one of the most vocal opponents of U.S. President Donald Trump and tariffs on Canada, continues to field questions about the trade war. Last March, he enacted a 25% surcharge on Ontario's electricity exports to the U.S. due to tariff threats, which only lasted a day. And today, at an unrelated press conference, says if the trade war escalates, he hopes other provinces would join in taking similar action.
2: I would. Everything's on the table, but I can't do it alone. You know, I'm not the only province that ships electricity down to the U.S. We need a Team Canada approach. And I'd be happy within the provinces to lead that approach.
1: Ontario's electricity exports to the United States are connected to 1.5 million customers in Michigan, Minnesota, and New York. Canada has pledged to provide Colombia with $2 million in earthquake relief funding. The South American nation suffered a 7.4 magnitude quake on August 10th, which claimed the lives of at least 331 people, injured around 4,400, and is responsible for 240 people that have been reported missing. The funding will go toward providing emergency food assistance, water sanitation shelters, and hygiene kits. The next Atlantic storm will be named Dolly, but despite the coincidental timing, it has nothing to do with the late entertainment icon Dolly Parton's death. Storm names are chosen in years in advance by the World Meteorological Association and reused on a rotating list. Forecasters are watching a system off Western Africa that could develop in the coming days into Tropical Storm Dolly. Your eyes on the street could be our next headline. Text your tip to 705-797-1111. The Canadian Baseball League's single-season home run record could be broken tonight in Toronto as the Maple Leafs host Brantford. Toronto's Yasiel Puig is tied with former Barrie Baycat Sean Riley, who hit 21 home runs in 34 games with Guelph in 2013. In the American League, Toronto hosts Kansas City, while in the WNBA, Toronto takes on last-place Seattle. More rain could be rolling in, the forecast, in 30.
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1: Mainly sunny with a high of 24, the humidex at 30 today. Tonight, clear with some increasing cloudiness late this evening, a chance of showers and risk of a thunderstorm later on, a low of 16. It's 21 in Barrie. 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
0: We've lost a pair of 80-year-olds this week so far. Of course, the legend Dolly Parton. We found out news about her yesterday of her passing. And today we're finding out about Tim Curry, who appeared widely playing things like Pennywise the Clown in Stephen King's It, 1990 miniseries adaptation of the classic horror novel. Not only that, but I mean, look at the nonstop credits, Peter Pan and the Pirates, Read My Lips, Fearless, Simplicity, and many others, including, of course, his legendary role in the Rocky Horror Picture Show. Dead at the age of 80, we remember Tim Curry on the Legendary Lunch.
5: It's astounding. Time is fleeting. Madness takes its toll. But listen closely.
6: Not for very much longer.
5: I've got to

Right 95, that's Rush and the Legendary Lunch, and Tim Curry passing away. We're finding out today at the age of 80. Yesterday, a shocker that Dolly Parton had passed away at the age of 80 as well, with a brief illness of cancer. She was a true force of nature, said Barbara Streisand. Katy Perry said glam, funny, kind. Beyoncé saying the North Star. Many others, nonstop. Flags were ordered to half-mast in the United States. The Empire State Building in New York sparkled pink for the Tennessee icon. She passed away in Nashville. Beatles star Sir Paul McCartney said, "It's tough to imagine living in a world without Dolly. She transcended so many genres of music, including rock, where she was nominated and entered into the Rock Hall of Fame, and then said, I better put out a rock album. She did exactly that. Here's a duet with Steven Tyler, I Want You Back. We all do. Dolly Parton on the Legendary Lunch.

0: Right, 95 and Adult Now, Pursuit of Happiness, and Dolly and Steven Tyler together doing a little rock and roll today on the Legendary Lunch. Problems on the roads today, there are all kinds. 400 southbound right lane at the 5th line in Bradford closed because of a collision. And the 400 northbound, all lanes closed at Highway 93 in Springwater because of a collision earlier today. So those are two areas to stay away from. It's stuttering, it's records and rock stars next on the Legendary Lunch.
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10: This time there's no fooling nor fa. This time let's do a song about baby with a vocal simply intended as a joke. Written by a rock star born the 27th of September 1943 in Winnipeg. Inspired as Randy Bachman was by the rhythm guitar in a song called Only You Know and I Know by Dave Mason from the band Traffic. Randy added some words and stuttered them onto the recording tape and put it aside, instead giving Mercury Records 8 other songs. And they listened to them and they thought, there's no hit here. Someone in the band said, what about that other thing you did? Randy, who had sung it in one take, said, no, that's just a joke. It's sharp, it's flat, I'm stuttering, forget about it. But the Mercury rep wanted to hear that one. Randy said, okay, I'll play it for you, but I'm going to redo the vocal. And when he listened to it, he said, no, that's the one. And in the end, it's that original stutter version done in one take that they went with. It was perfect. Not only a tribute to one of Randy's brothers, Gary Bachman, the one who stuttered on his way to a career in real estate, the song that would enter the charts at number 65 in late September 1974. And 7 weeks later, reached the number one position. The only number one for Bachman Turner Overdrive. The one that goes, baby, you ain't seen nothing yet.
9: 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We'll

0: 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More lunch ahead from the Rock 95 Weather Center. 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Looks like some rain in the forecast overnight tonight and tomorrow. Chance of showers with a possible thunderstorm overnight and 17 degrees. 23 tomorrow, 20 and sunshine on Friday, and 23 and sunshine on Saturday in the advanced forecast. Sun cloud for today results in 20 degrees right now. 25 with the humidity is what it feels like. Actually, it's 22 now and 27 with the humidity in Barrie at Rock 95.
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like substituting the French fries for a poutine, but for music. 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

0: Rock 95, that's the Cars on the legendary lunch on Rock 95. Coming up all the way back to 1987, and this first album was a dud. It flopped. The first single, nothing. Flopped. But then this song came out as a third single in June, a year later, 1988. And what a smash hit it became. A really recognizable album, and you'll like it. It's next on the legendary lunch.
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0: Barry's Rock Station, Rock 95, Papa Roach, and Wake Up Calling, which is not something to do at 2 o'clock in the morning. Please don't do that. Queen, David Bowie together with Under Pressure, Monster Truck back in the set too. Tim Weston, Jackpot Radio coming ahead. We'll get into that in just a little bit. Going to be some more rain overnight tonight and tomorrow. And then we got a couple of days where we get to dry out before we get wet again.
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0: Live Man on the Moon REM. Traffic a little better there than it is in the 400 north down at Essa Road. One right lane now closed. Major crash happened a little while back, and it's down to one lane being closed. So two lanes are getting through now, but all three lanes are closed for a little bit. Highway 60 westbound Huntsville, Haynes Road in Huntsville area is one lane closed because of highway maintenance. In the 400 northbound, all lanes closed at 93 in Springwater because of a collision a little bit earlier. So not a lot of fun to get around in central Ontario. Once again, 400 northbound at 93, all lanes are closed. 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We're looking like we've got some rain overnight tonight and 16 chance of showers tonight and a thunderstorm. Tomorrow, rain in 22 and then 20 and 24 for Friday and Saturday and sunshine both days. As we're heading to 24, we've just reached it. 24 degrees now. Humidex makes it feel like 28 in Barrie at Rock 95.
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0: 95, David Wilcox and the Bad Apple, 149. It's middle of the week. We are already here together. And, you know, it's 649 tonight. So how much is it? 705-72 on Rock. Tell me the magic number, and I'll give you a magic number of $100 in tickets for an upcoming draw. 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

something, yeah. But none of it'll last unless you take the reins, take them from the night. Push the pawn right through the past. And this one's for the silence and the questions that it brings, and the smell of time and the reverence.

0: Barry's Rock Station, Rock 95, The Trues, and The Breakdown, Moist and Silver, Rick Springfield, Tim Weston. Problems on the highways, 400's cleared up in Barry, but 60 westbound Huntsville, Haynes Road and Earls Road in Huntsville has one lane closed due to highway maintenance. 400 northbound, still all lanes closed at 93 in Springwater because of a collision earlier this morning. And in Ennisville, Young Street and the 9th line is closed. Final touches to the roundabout going on today. They've been working hard on that. And they closed it this morning. I couldn't get past, I was coming up Young Street, couldn't get past Innisfil Beach Road, had to turn west on Innisfil Beach Road and come up the 400. So that's still going to be a little bit of a problem as we go through the day today. The final touches before back to school on the way. Triumph, Goo Goo Dolls, all coming up.
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0: Barry's Rock Station, Rock 95, Green Day's Boulevard of Broken Dreams, Triumph. And hold on, Goo Goo Dolls, Iris, Tim Weston, middle of the week. It's a Wednesday ongoing from the Rock 95 Weather Center. We're looking like mainly sunny skies for the day today and 24 degrees, 16 overnight with a chance of some showers on the way. 22 degrees tomorrow, rain, and 20 degrees on Friday and 24 on Saturday with sunshine for the 2 days. Right now we're 23, feels like about 27 out there in Barrie at Rock 95.
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0: Barry's Rock Station, Rock 95, Sum 41 of Landmines and School from Supertramp, which isn't too far away. Neither is Pumpkin Spice Everything. I see that the lattes have returned for the 23rd season to some of the coffee chains out there. And yeah, going to have to endure it. It means I've got to go pick some up for people that are in my life, you know, because that's got to happen, right? But in the meantime, I'd prefer if it just waited and didn't happen. ZZ Top's coming up. So is McCulley. Have yourself a great middle of the week.
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You're inside 30 minutes commercial free on Barry's Rock Station, Rock 95, AC/DC, You Shook Me All Night Long, plus Weezer, Say It Ain't So. Another legend lost. We're remembering acting icon Tim Curry, who's died at 80, from Home Alone to Rocky Horror Picture Show. He will always be the original Pennywise in Stephen King's It to me. Beep, beep, Richie. Now on the drive, one of Tim Curry's co-stars from the Rocky Horror Show, Meat Loaf. 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

wait all night. What's it gonna be, boy? Yes or no? What's it gonna be, boy? Yes?

0: Rock Station, Rock 95. It's Paradise by the Dashboard Light. Wrapping up a 30-minute free ride as we kick off the Drive Home Show Wednesday edition. Good afternoon. I'm McCully. Are you ready to win? $100 and 649 tickets coming up on the show today with Lucky Lotto 5, plus a $50 gift card to the farmhouse on the eve of tomorrow's Rock 95 patio prowl there. Plus your chance to qualify for Rock, Paper, Scissors Invitational. Get one step closer to $2,500. And free Colin James tickets also on the show with another edition of Voodoo Thing a little later this afternoon. Now, allow me to be the millionth person today to make mention of the old adage that celebrity deaths are known to come in threes in the wake of Tim Curry's passing after Dolly Parton yesterday. Some making jokes about the famous deaths in threes. Others are legit fearful as a whole generation gets up there in age. And so with Tim and Dolly both being 80, we're keeping an eye on some of those 80-year-old celebrities like Cher, like Candace Bergen, who played Murphy Brown, Bette Midler, the one and only Neil Young, all 80 years young, a couple of former U.S. presidents as well, including Bill Clinton and the sitting president, Mr. Trump. We don't want it to come in threes, so hopefully we don't have a tribute to pay tomorrow. Let's find out what's happening right now in traffic. Here's Brenna Devine.
1: Hi, McCully. Already slow northbound 404 from Bloomington up to Van Dorp with that construction. Highway 400 from Finch as you travel up to north of Rutherford. Not too bad so far as you make your way north of there. There was a little bit of traffic to deal with as you travel already on the northbound side of Highway 400. Just a little bit through Essa. Southbound side looks good. If you are traveling to the north of us as well, that Highway 400 construction is back on. Approaching Wabashine up through Quarry Road. Highway 11 as well. You're going to find it slow anywhere through as you make your way towards through Severn Bridge, both directions, and north of there, both directions as well, through Kilworthy. You can update me on anything, of course, at 1-844-ROJAM. 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I'm Brenda Devine. More traffic in minutes on Rock 95.
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3: In the wake of today's news from Casino-rama that Loverboy's November concert has been added to a growing list of canceled Canadian shows due to an undisclosed illness with an unnamed member of the band, there is good news, and that is that the member in question expected to make a full recovery, and Loverboy hoping to hit the road and be back at Rama sooner than later. But the November 7th show canceled, so in solidarity with the band and their illness battle, we bring Turn Me Loose to the Canadian Showcase on Rock 95 and the Drive Home Show.

0: After a second cancellation from Loverboy of their scheduled appearance at Casino-rama, we're sending positive vibes and good thoughts to their unnamed member battling an illness, but expected to make a full recovery. Turn Me Loose is on the Canadian Showcase, brought to you by Napoleon Home Comfort on Barrie's Rock Station, Rock 95. It's the drive home with McCulley. 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A mainly cloudy night tonight. There is a chance of rain late this evening and a risk of a thunderstorm because of the humidity. A low of 17. Cloudy tomorrow, chance of rain. A high 21. Will feel like 26 with the humidex. Looks like a nice, pleasant start to the weekend as well. It's 24, but it feels like 29 right now in Barrie. Let's get the latest in traffic. Once again, Brenda Devine.
1: Hey, McCulley, northbound Highway 404, pretty good shape until you get up towards Bloomington. Traffic from there up through that Van Dorf construction. Highway 400, heavy southbound right now. There's a collision approaching Shepherd, but the traffic continues slow down to the 401 northbound side. Slow from Finch as you travel up to north of Langstaff. And then you've got a little bit of traffic as well right here in Barrie on the northbound side, starting to fill through Essa. Really not anything to worry about. Southbound side looks good through the split and to the north of us. Highway 400, that construction delay. It's slow right now through Wabash and right up through Quarry Road northbound. And then again through Severn Bridge, both directions on Highway 11. And then through Kilworthy, both directions as well. With that construction delay through there, you can update me at 1-844-ROJAM. 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I'm Brenda Devine. More traffic in minutes on Rock 95.
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1: It's Window plus two princes from the Spin Doctors. Barry's Rock Station, Rock 95. Good afternoon. It's McCulley on the drive home. A detour tomorrow to the farmhouse. Rock 95 patio prowl Eve. Colin James tickets for someone who's there. The end of summer patio party with all the fixings from Foodworks by Cajo for somebody who's there potentially. And another great deal with Landshark Lager. And another $50 gift card to the farmhouse right now. Who's this?
2: Steve.
1: Steve, what's going on?
2: Not much. Just heading home from work.
1: Another day done. Was it a good one or a bad one?
2: It was mediocre, so.
1: Nothing a beef dip fries and a Landshark Lager that's ice cold couldn't fix.
2: I agree 100%.
1: That's the deal with the Rock 95 Patio Prowl tomorrow, and we could cover a couple of those at least with a $50 gift card.
2: Great. Sounds good. Thank you.
1: We'll have one more card tomorrow just to entice you last minute to get to the farmhouse. 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
3: Good afternoon. Traffic slow northbound Highway 404, a little bit through 16th Avenue, Major McKenzie, and then from north of Stouffville Road through Van Dorf, Highway 400 from Finch up through Canada's Wonderland. Traffic Highway 9 as you make your way up through Canal Road. Seeing a little bit now through Barrie, but not so much northbound, southbound from Bayfield as you travel down towards Dunlop. Did see some slow traffic still, that construction northbound 400 through Wabashine. Highway 11, both directions between Severn Bridge and north of Kilworthy. You've got a delay as you make your way through there as well. 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

0: Coming up after 4 o'clock, we'll play Lucky Lotto 5 for $100 and 649 tickets. Plus, listen for your next cue to get in on the Rock, Paper, Scissors Invitational. Right now, Brenda, what are you seeing in traffic?
1: Good afternoon. Northbound 404, pretty decent drive until you get up to approaching Bloomington through that Van Dorf construction. And I'm seeing some slow traffic as well on the southbound side right now. That is from Mulock as you make your way down through St. John Side Road. That's on the 404. Highway 400 northbound slows from Shepherd, traveling up to just north of Langstaff through Rutherford. More traffic approaching Highway 9, traveling up through Canal Road. If you're heading through the Barrie area, northbound 400, you are pretty much good to go. Southbound side, some traffic from Bayfield as you make your way down through Dunlop. I did get a word about some debris northbound Highway 11 through the split, so just heads up as you travel through there. And then you've got slow traffic on Highway 11 through Severn Bridge both directions, through Kilworthy both directions, and also on Highway 11 through Wabashine, Highway 400 through Wabashine, construction delay. Evergreen sodding to site grading, to removal of your old turf, to installation and hydro seeding of your new lawn, evergreensodding.com. They're laying down the lawn. More traffic in minutes on Rock 95.
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2: Good afternoon. Here's what Barrie is talking about. A BB gun thought to maybe be a real live firearm was recovered by Barrie police yesterday, prompting the service to warn residents about gun safety. Two passersby saw the suspected weapon in a ditch yesterday in the area of Huronia Road and Loon Avenue and reported it to the nearby fire station, who contacted police. Residents are being reminded that they should not handle suspected firearms in public, and if found, should go to a safe place and contact police. A house fire late last night in Allison is being investigated by the Office of the Fire Marshal. It happened just after 9 p.m. with New Tecumseh fire crews responding to the, quote, well-involved blaze on Nunn Crescent that was extending to neighboring homes. It was soon brought under control by firefighters who prevented further spread. The only occupant of the home escaped safely before crews arrived and was later treated for burns and smoke inhalation. A lawyer who was involved with striking down U.S. President Donald Trump's, quote, Liberation Day tariffs in the U.S. Supreme Court says this latest round of tariffs on Canada could also find its way to the courtroom. George Mason University law professor Ilya Soman told the Canadian Press that there are many industry groups and U.S. states that will see damage from the escalating trade war. The White House has said that the statute that put the tariffs in place was used in response to provincial bans on U.S. liquor, Canada's supply-managed dairy system, and quotas on certain U.S. vehicles. Tim Curry, the iconic character actor best known for film roles in Rocky Horror Picture Show and Home Alone 2 Lost in New York, died last night at age 80. No cause of death has been revealed. The British-born actor had a wide-ranging career as a performer, earning 3 Tony nominations and an Emmy nod. Your Eyes in the Street could be our next headline. Text your tip to 705-797-1111. The Barrie Colts pulled off a blockbuster trade, picking up defenseman Declan McNally, this year's 7th overall pick in the OHL priority selection, in a deal with Guelph for 6 draft picks. McNally had refused to report for the Storm's training camp before the deal and was active at Colts camp today. Yasiel Puig just needs one home run to overtake former Barrie Baycat Sean Riley for the Canadian Baseball League's single-season home run record. The Toronto Maple Leafs outfielder sits at 21 and could hit number 22 tonight when Toronto hosts Brantford. In the American League, Toronto hosts Kansas City, and in the WNBA, Toronto takes on last-place Seattle. Will we hear the thunder roll? The forecast in 30.
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2: Mainly cloudy, chance of showers late this evening and overnight with a risk of a thunderstorm, a low of 17. Cloudy again tomorrow with some showers increasingly likely, high of 21, the Humidex at 26. It's 24 in Barrie. For updates all day long, follow us on Blue Sky and X at Barrie 360 or online at Barrie360.com.
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1: Tonight's Lotto 649 jackpot sits at $18 million. 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
1: It's the Drive Home Show, and it's all about the numbers. It's 420. Maybe you're manifesting winning the $18 million that's on the line in the Lotto 649 jackpot tonight. We've got $100 in 649 tickets to help you win the lottery. Who's this?
2: Hey, it's Paul. How are you?
1: I'm well, Paul. What's going on?
2: I'm just working.
1: Are you allowed to talk to me while you're working?
2: I sure am.
1: Especially if it leads to winning $18 million, because I bet you won't be working too much after that.
2: Oh, that'd be fantastic, wouldn't it?
1: Yes, indeed. Now, let's make it happen. I got $100 in 649 tickets. We just heard Matthew Goodman load me up. I'm reminded of the term loaded, not just for having money, but for having too much to drink. So I'm wondering, in 10 seconds, can you give me five other terms or words used for being drunk?
2: All right, tipsy, hammered, pissed, liquored, and sloshed.
1: And which is your favorite to use?
2: I think sloshed is fantastic.
1: Yeah, I like combining traditional ones together just to be like, I was really drunk, and I say schmammered. I was schmammered.
2: Fair enough.
1: Back in the day. Please drink responsibly, although you can celebrate winning the lottery, I'm sure, with a couple of wobbly pops. You've got $100 and 649 tickets.
2: Oh, that's great. Thank you very much.
1: Let's check in with Brendan Devine, see how your luck is doing on the roads and traffic.
3: Hey, McCauley, not a bad drive on the 404 so far until you get up to approaching Bloomington and that construction delay from that point up through Van Dorf, and a little bit of traffic southbound as well, Highway 404 from Mulock down through St. John's Side Road. Highway 400 northbound from Shepherd, heavy and slow spots up to north of Rutherford, and then more traffic from Lloydtown as you travel up through Canal Road. Seeing it already slow as well, heading on that 27 through Kleinberg, that's from Major McKenzie as you make your way up towards Copper Creek Golf Club, and then southbound Highway 50 down to Major McKenzie. Traveling through Barry, northbound 400 looks good. Southbound delay with construction approaching Bayfield down to Dunlop. Highway 11 as well. Anywhere from Severn Bridge, both north and southbound up towards Beers, you've got construction delays through there. You have smoke and carbon monoxide detectors, but radon has no smell, color, or warning. The only way to know is to test. Learn more at OntarioRadonServices.com. I'm Brenda Devine. More traffic in minutes on Rock 95.
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0: Barry's Rock Station, Rock 95, your Hump Day Wednesday drive home with McCully. Congratulations again to the winners of the Rock 95 Homegrown Battle of the Bands from Gussapalooza this past weekend. Mirage, the winners. They'll be on the Gussapalooza main lineup next year. They're going to open for another Rock 95 sponsored concert next summer, and they will be played right here on the radio station, as well as a consultation with Known Accomplice Records. Craig from the Morning Crew, plus our very own new music queen, Rachel, were the judges. And Rachel got to do something when the winners were announced that was pretty neat. Keeping your eyes peeled on the Rock socials. She'll talk more about it later. She got to call one of the band members' mom to give them the good news that they won the Battle of the Bands. And it's a very cute video. You can check it out on the socials. 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We're expecting a cloudy night tonight. There is a small chance of rain. Risk of a thunderstorm due to the humidity. It'll go down to 17 overnight. Cloudy, good chance of rain tomorrow. A bit breezy, 21. Feeling like 26 with tomorrow's humidity. It's 25, but it feels like 30 right now in Barry. Let's find out the latest in traffic once again, Brenda.
1: Hey there, McCully. Southbound 404, it is jammed, solid already. Approaching Finch onto the Don Valley Parkway, there is a collision approaching York Mills. Highway 400, 404 northbound from Highway 7 up to Major McKenzie slows, and then more traffic 404 from just north of Stouffville Road up through that Van Dorf construction. Highway 400 northbound, heavy and slow from Shepherd as you travel up to north of Rutherford. Some slow traffic in Kleinburg, northbound Highway 27, Rutherford traveling up through Major McKenzie, and southbound 50 down to Major McKenzie, already slow. It does look like there's a collision just west of Highway 27 on Major Mac as well. Traveling through Barrie, northbound 400, good. Southbound heavy from Bayfield, traveling down towards Dunlop. A little bit of traffic now through Wabashi, northbound 400 construction through there, and both directions on Highway 11 between Severn Bridge and north of Kilworthy, ongoing construction delay as you travel through there as well. Tandoori curries and more. 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

0: September 18th, Canadian Brewhouse. Someone wins $2,500 during the Rock, Paper, Scissors Invitational. You can go to the Canadian Brewhouse and fill out a bonus ballot or be caller 9 when you hear that cue to call. Who's this?
1: It's Stephanie. Am I number 9, McKelly?
0: Maybe.
1: Yes.
0: What's a big decision you're battling with in life right now? What's going on?
1: I don't know that I have any big decisions.
0: What about what's for dinner?
1: I don't know. What's for dinner?
0: Well, let's play rock, paper, scissors, then winner chooses.
1: Okay.
0: Rock, paper, scissors, shoot.
1: Hamburgers.
0: Do you have rock, paper, or scissors?
1: Okay, scissors.
0: I've got pizza slice. Pizza covers burger. Like, what are we doing?
1: I don't know.
0: Tomorrow you're having sushi, and that's the final answer.
1: Okay.
0: September 18th, you're going to eat at the Canadian Brewhouse because you're coming to the Rock, Paper, Scissors Invitational.
1: Yay, I can't wait.
0: You think you're going to have to practice up a little bit. Let's check in with Brenda Devine for traffic, brought to you by Bolts Plus, your number one source for fastener, industrial, and safety supplies.
2: Hi, McCauley. Traffic forming usual spots northbound 404 Highway 7 to Major McKenzie, just north of Stouffville Road up through that Van Dorf construction. And a little bit busy now southbound through Newmarket from Mulock down towards St. John's Side Road. Southbound 404 is just jammed solid, approaching Steeles all the way down onto the Don Valley Parkway. Highway 400 northbound, it's heavy and slow from Shepherd, traveling up to just past Rutherford, and then again from Lloydtown as you make your way up through Canal Road. Last check, still at that collision at Major McKenzie, just west of Highway 27, causing a bit of a delay through there, but then westbound from the 427 to 50, just jam solid as well. Traveling up here in Barrie, southbound 400 delay from Bayfield down through that Dunlop construction, and then to the north of us, Highway 11, both directions through Severn Bridge, and then north of there, both directions through Kilworthy construction delay. 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I'm Brenda Devine. 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

0: Your chance at Colin James tickets on another edition of Voodoo Thing, our brand new game. Let's check in with Brenda for traffic.
1: Good afternoon. Is GM solvent on the southbound side of Highway 404 from just south of Highway 407 right down onto the Don Valley Parkway. We did have that collision at York Mills that was blocking lanes through there. On the northbound side of 404, that's busy 7 to Major McKenzie. And then again, approaching Bloomington up through Van Dorf. Highway 400, heavy and slow from Shepherd right up through Langstaff and Rutherford. And then from Lloydtown as you make your way up through Canal Road. Still seeing it really jammed southbound 50 to Major McKenzie. And westbound Major McKenzie, it's already jammed as well over towards Highway 50 through Barrie southbound 400 volume with that construction from Bayfield as you make your way down it towards Dunlop. A little bit of a delay now through that 400 Wabashine construction delay northbound 400 and Highway 11 really not looking too bad through Severn Bridge, but north of there both directions through Kilworthy you've got the delay to deal with now with construction as well. Back to packing lunches, same with Fox's Bakery, better prices on fresh bread, buns, bagels, pastries, deli meats and cheeses. Fox's Bakery and Deli, proudly baking for Barrie. More traffic in minutes on Rock 95.
0: It's quitting time, and it's time for Barrie 360 News, brought to you by GD Coats, the original used car superstore, 425 Dunlop Street West in Barrie. Here's Ian McLennan.
2: Good afternoon. Here's what Barrie is talking about. What would you do if you spotted a gun lying in a ditch? Well, that's the situation that prompted a police response in Barrie yesterday. Two people found what appeared to be a firearm near Huronia Road and Loon Avenue and alerted a nearby fire station. Barrie police tactical officers retrieved the weapon, which turned out to be a BB gun. Police say if you find a realistic-looking firearm, don't touch it. Get to a safe place and call police. One person was hospitalized after a house fire in Alliston last night. New Tecumseh fire crews responded to the fire on Nunn Crescent at 9:18 p.m. after the only person inside had already escaped. As crews were battling the wide blaze and prevented it from spreading to other homes, the occupant was being treated by paramedics for a smoke inhalation and burns before being transported to Stevenson Memorial Hospital. Saskatchewan Premier Scott Moe has announced that his province is imposing a 50% retaliatory tax on American alcohol, which will start September 8th, the same day as the federal government's countermeasures. The U.S. recently implemented a 50% tariff on Canadian alcohol products and a range of other goods, and unlike other provinces, Saskatchewan and Alberta do not currently have a ban on American booze. You may have seen videos of these robots on social media, but they keep outdoing human feats before the sparks fly. A robot runner at the World Humanoid Robot Games in China completed the 100-meter dash in 8.64 seconds before crashing into a padded barrier to stop. For comparison, the men's 100-meter world record is 9.58 seconds set by Jamaican sprinter Usain Bolt in 2009. The women's mark is 10.49 seconds set by American sprinter Florence Griffith Joyner in 1988. However, the human record holders will always be able to say they had the upper hand on the technology because almost all the robot runners were eventually carried away on stretchers. Your Eyes in the Street could be our next headline. Text your tip to 705-797-1111. Declan McNally is a Barrie Colt, the highly touted prospect who failed to report to Guelph's training camp after the Storm selected him 7th overall in this year's OHL priority selection, was traded to Barrie today in exchange for 6 draft picks. The defenseman was active at Colts camp this afternoon. Toronto hosts Kansas City in American League play tonight, while in the WNBA, last place Seattle hosts Toronto. And the FIFA Intercontinental Cup kicked off today with Asian champion Al Ahly eliminating Oceanic champion Auckland with a 1-0 win. Another gloomy evening ahead, the forecast in 30.
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2: Mainly cloudy, chance of showers late this evening and overnight with a risk of a thunderstorm, a low of 17. Cloudy again tomorrow with some showers increasingly likely, a high of 21, the Humidex at 26. It's 25 in Barrie. For updates all day long, follow us on Blue Sky and X at Barrie360 or online at Barrie360.com.
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0: Billy Joel, Only the Good Die Young. And in today's day and age, we're considering 80 years young. Barry's Rock Station, Rock 95. Your Quitting Time song of the day. Before that, for Paul Sadler Motors, 550 Bayfield Street in Barry, a tribute to Dr. Frankenfurter, the one and only Tim Curry of the Rocky Horror Picture Show, and so many more roles, including Pennywise the Clown from It, TV movie version.
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5: Good afternoon. It is really slow on that southbound side of Highway 404, basically from Highway 407 right onto the Don Valley Parkway. Northbound side heavy from Highway 7 up through Major McKenzie and then approaching Bloomington up through that Van Dorf construction. Highway 400 northbound heavy and slow from Shepherd up through Langstaff and Rutherford, southbound from Finch down to the DVP. I'm still seeing it really slow as well. Traveling through Kleinberg from Rutherford up through Major McKenzie and then more traffic from Lloydtown, Highway 400 northbound through Highway 9 up towards Canal Road. Up here in Barrie, it's a little bit busy northbound through SN Dunlop, southbound down through Dunlop as well. To the north of us, Highway 400 is good. Highway 11, I'm seeing a little bit of a traffic delay now as well. It looks like it's Brennan Line, which is Minoki Beach Road, both directions through that area. And then you've got a pretty decent drive once you do get past there. It does look like there's a collision. You can update me at 1-844 Road Jam. Traffic as well, traveling through Severn Bridge, both directions, and north of there, both directions through Kilworthy. 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I'm Brenda Devine. More traffic in minutes on Rock 95.
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through the week and look to the future of the weekend. But in the moment now, it's time to play Voodoo Thing. We've got tickets to Colin James up for grabs. Casino Rama, December 5th. You tell me, is it voodoo or voodoo-don't? The scenario I give you, is it real voodoo? 721 Rock to win your way to Rama. Here's Pink Floyd, another brick in the wall.

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0: Sloan, The Rest of My Life, Barry's Rock Station, Rock 95. Rest of the week should be a breeze now that we are officially over the hump and staring downhill to the weekend. I'm McCully with The Drive Home. We're playing Voodoo Thing, our new game for Colin James tickets, December 5th, Casino Rama Resort. 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Who's this?
1: It's Matt.
0: Matt, where's home for you?
1: Port Perry.
0: Quick little jaunt to Casino Rama coming in December. You a big Colin James fan?
1: I am.
0: What's your favorite song?
1: Voodoo Thing, I think.
0: Well, it's fitting that we're playing Voodoo Thing. Has voodoo been something you've delved into at any point in your life?
1: No, I haven't. Nope.
0: Have you ever had some strange pains from maybe an ex playing voodoo with your doll?
1: I've had those pains that I thought could be that.
0: You tell me, is this voodoo or voodoo-don't? Is it a real voodoo thing, or did I make it up? During an initiation, some candidates have to spend the night buried up to their neck in poison soil while listening to a drum beat called the Heartbeat of the Iwa.
1: That sounds real. That sounds like voodoo.
0: I'm a good actor.
1: I'd say voodoo.
0: There you go. Made it up completely.
1: Wow, you're good.
0: Well, I do dabble in the voodoo. Went to New Orleans once.
1: Oh, there you go.
0: You're going to Casino Rama. You get two tickets to see Colin James.
1: Oh, thank you very much, McCully.
0: We'll play one more edition tomorrow. Right now, let's find out what's happening in traffic. Brenda?
2: Hey, McCully, northbound Highway 404 traffic right now from just north of Steeles up to Major McKenzie through Bloomington and Van Dorf, Highway 400. It slows as well from Shepherd right through Canada's Wonderland. 27 looks like it's jam solid. There's a collision at Major McKenzie. That whole area is bumper to bumper northbound, right up through Major McKenzie, southbound, and even north of there, that northbound 27. Southbound 50 through Major McKenzie is jam solid as well. Traveling on the 400 through Lloydtown, Highway 9 up through Canal Road, some traffic. And up here in Barrie as well, northbound 400 through Essa, southbound approaching Dunlop. And then you have a collision to deal with as well. Both directions on Highway 11 slow. Looks like the collision is north of Weber's, affecting traffic southbound through there. And another one south of there by Brennan Line. It's just jammed through that area. And then you've got that ongoing construction through Kilworthy. Updates, of course, are always welcome at 1-844 Road Jam. 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

0: Barry's Rock Station, Rock 95, Killers, Somebody Told Me, plus Happy Cry from Blue Stones. Your Wednesday drive home, I'm McCully. Have you driven past the billboards, seen the advertising signs, and like me, sighed heavily because it's unavoidable at this point? Yeah, the PSBS is out and it's back, and I'm talking pumpkin spice. Now, we're 10 days away still from the Labor Day long weekend, and we are 20-plus days with summer still here, but I guess it does not hurt to be prepared. And a lot of people are jumping on the marketing train with the coffees, with that certain pumpkin spice. But we want you prepared for the Labor Day long weekend, and we want you prepared for the biggest party in Barrie. That's why the vote is open now at rock95.com for the top 500 countdown ultimate Labor Day weekend soundtrack. You choose the best songs in your democratic right to vote, then you get the ultimate soundtrack, and you will get passes to the bash. That's the real season that's coming next. Birthday bash season right around the corner. And it all starts in 10 days, but vote now to shape that countdown. Traffic for Jeff Walters Jewelers. 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Here's Brenda.
1: Heavy on that southbound 404, McCully. That's from approaching Steeles, where there's a collision, but the traffic continues to be jammed all the way down to the DVP. Northbound on the 404, it's low from the 407 up to north of 16th Avenue, and then from Bloomington up through Van Dorf. Highway 400, southbound, there's a collision just between Shepherd and Highway 401. It's jammed basically from approaching Finch down through there, and then northbound traffic from Shepherd up to north of Rutherford. The hot area of Highway 27 and Major McKenzie just jammed northbound 27 from just north of Rutherford up to north of Major McKenzie, and then both directions through Major McKenzie. That collision is there with emergency crews on the scene. Up here in Barrie, looking at the 400, and it doesn't look too bad right now, north or southbound, so you're good to go through Barrie. Now to the north of us, there is heavy traffic on Highway 11. Looks like a collision north of Weber's, and it's affecting southbound traffic through that area, and another collision south of there by Brennan Line, both directions through Artria, just jam solid right now. And then you've got that construction through Kilworthy. 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
0: 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Mainly cloudy overnight, chance of rain, low of 17. Tomorrow, heat and humidity once again. A mainly cloudy day with a good chance of rain. 21 will feel like 26. Right now it's 23, but it feels like 28 in Barrie.
2: 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And he wanted her to know it, surprising her to show it.
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0: Coming up after 6 o'clock, we look at the list of the macabre. It's a list you might not want to hear. First, a check of the roads. Here's Brenda Devine.
1: Good evening. Traffic is slow on the southbound side of Highway 404 from just south of Steeles right down onto the Don Valley Parkway. Northbound slows from the 407 up to Major McKenzie and then Bloomington up through Van Dorf. Highway 400 northbound, it's heavy from Shepherd all the way through Canada's Wonderland. Looking pretty good once you do get past there. Highway 27, there is this collision still right around Major McKenzie. It is just heavy through that area. Looks like Major McKenzie, Rutherford, all those routes are jammed solid. Northbound Highway 27 as well, although it has improved a little bit, so expect that delay through Kleinberg. Traveling to the north of us as well, Highway 11, still seeing it slow both directions through Artria. There was a collision right around Weber's on the southbound side, and there was one south of there. Looks like it's been taken care of, but traffic is still heavy through there. And then once you do get past there, you've got a pretty decent drive. There is busy through Kilworthy with that construction delay. If your internet can't handle a few extra users this summer, it's overpriced. Switch to the fastest speeds with swoopfiber.com. Now serving 400 plus homes. I'm Brenda Devine. More traffic in minutes on Rock 95.
0: And 6 o'clock, and time once again for Barrie 360 News. Good evening to Julius Hearn.
2: Good evening. Here's what Barrie's talking about. Hands off, say Barrie police, after two people found an abandoned BB gun that appeared to be a real firearm in a ditch yesterday. It was found in the area of Huronia Road and Loon Avenue, and the passersby alerted the nearby fire station before tactical officers arrived to extract the item. Police say if you're in a similar situation, don't touch the suspected weapon. Instead, move to a safe place and call police. Officials say at least 160 are dead and hundreds are missing, including 24 Canadians, after flash flooding in the area of the Nepal-China border. Experts say an avalanche from a glacier was the likely cause in the warming Himalaya region, with a magnitude 4.4 earthquake reported today about 100 kilometers north of Kathmandu. Foreign Affairs Minister Anita Anand said Global Affairs Canada consular officials are in contact with local authorities. Drones look to be the new fascination of the Canadian Armed Forces, with a batch of tenders being put out in recent days. It's searching for companies that can supply the Army with land and aerial drones that can be dispatched to deliver cargo and supply munitions to troops. Aerial surveillance and reconnaissance drones are also sought after, including some specifically designed to operate in cold Arctic environments. Meta reached a settlement worth up to $18 billion U.S. that ended a landmark trial in the United States over a teen social media addiction. However, new child protection measures Meta has promised as part of the settlement won't be implemented in Canada. A spokesperson for the company says the changes to its Facebook and Instagram platforms announced today are specific to the U.S. Among the features Canadians will miss out on, two-hour daily time limits that can only be disabled with a parent's permission, and the elimination of push notifications during weekday school hours. Big moment, local buzz, we want to hear it. Text us at 705-797-1111. After declaring himself defective and refusing to attend Guelph Storm training camp, defenseman Declan McNally is now a Barrie Colt. The Storm traded the highly touted prospect to Barrie in exchange for six draft picks this morning. Yasiel Puig needs just one home run to overtake former Barrie Baycat Sean Riley for the Canadian Baseball League's single-season home run record. The Toronto Maple Leafs outfielder sits at 21 and could hit number 22 tonight when Toronto hosts Brantford. In the American League, Toronto hosts Kansas City, while in the WNBA, Toronto takes on last-place Seattle. Prepping for a wet evening, the forecast in 30.
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2: Mainly cloudy, chance of showers late this evening and overnight with a risk of a thunderstorm, low of 17. Cloudy again tomorrow with showers increasingly likely, a high of 21, the Humidex at 26. It's 23 in Barrie. For updates all day long, follow us on Blue Sky and X at Barrie 360 or online at Barrie360.com.
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Papa Roach, wake up calling an AC/DC Dirty Deeds Done Dirt Cheap. Barry's Rock Station, Rock 95. 2 days, two huge losses, both the same age. So a lot of the deaths come in threes. Camps are worried that it's a certain age celebrity who may be next. We may already have the answer, and we'll look at some potential candidates trying to sway the storm the other way. It's after Eric Clapton, Cocaine on Rock 95.

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0: Our Lady Peace, Navi, Barrie's Rock Station, Rock 95, The Drive Home with McCulley. It's been a sad couple of days in the celebrity world, and everyone's been saying all day that the celebrity deaths come in threes. So I'll be the millionth person probably to mention something to you today. However, what adds to this is that both Dolly Parton and Tim Curry, who we lost today, were the same age. They were both 80, the round number, 80 years young, which has got a lot of people wondering if this third celebrity death may be, in fact, another 80-year-old person. And there are a lot of celebrities that would fit that category, not to jinx anything, but actually steer karma the other way. You've got Cher, you've got Sylvester Stallone, you've got Goldie Hawn, you have got the great Neil Young, and you've got two former presidents, or Bill Clinton and current president Mr. Trump, all 80 years young, but we may already have our third. Does this count? Debbie Clark has died at 61. She was one of the stars of American Gladiators. She played Storm on the original American Gladiator show. Maybe this will spare some of those 80-year-old names mentioned. Right now, let's check in with Brenda Devine for what's happening in traffic.
1: Good evening. Traffic is slow southbound 404 from just past Steeles right down the DVP. Northbound side, Highway 7 up through Major McKenzie, Bloomington up through Van Dorf. Highway 400 is slow right now from Finch right up to well north of Rutherford. And then you've got a pretty decent drive past there. Getting better through the Highway 27 and Major McKenzie area, but still seeing a little bit of extra traffic as you make your way through there, especially down through Rutherford. If you're heading through the Barrie area, it does look good north and southbound to the north of us through Artria, both directions on Highway 11, but the collisions look like they're on the southbound side. One of them just by Weber's, the other one right by Brennan Line, so expect that delay. North of there as well, traveling southbound down through Kilworthy, that construction delay does continue. If you want to update me, of course, 1-844 Road Jam. 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I'm Brenda Devine. 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

touch faith. Depeche Mode, Personal Jesus, and Black Tea Living Easy on Barry's Rock Station, Rock 95. Up next, it's the day and age where everything's caught on camera. Heart-racing and heartbreaking footage gone viral from overseas. We'll discuss after Tesla.

0: Doing the scrolling so you don't have to. A look at what's trending. The world remembers Tim Curry, the actor from Rocky Horror Picture Show, the original It TV movie from Stephen King, and so many other roles, including Home Alone and so much more. Hollywood remembers, tributes pouring in, and the tributes continue to pour in for Dolly Parton. Her goddaughter Miley Cyrus finally broke her silence to mourn and reveal that Dolly told her her last album had no hits on it. She was so brutally honest and so beloved, one of the final celebrities that was universally acclaimed. Lots of people are joking about the third celebrity should be all of us. It should be the end of days since Dolly's done. Felt like the end of days across the pond. Nepal, China border, the flash flood devastation with a death toll continuing to rise, but it's the dramatic video that's gone viral, making the rounds, difficult to watch, but from all angles, the walls of water. Because we live in a day and age where everyone's got the smartphones in the pocket, of course we've got this devastating footage that is being shared if you dare. Barry360.com's got the latest on all of these stories and more. Let's check in with Brenna Devine for traffic.
1: Good evening. A couple of slow spots to still watch out for as you make your way northbound Highway 404 from Bloomington up through Van Dorf, and southbound still pretty jammed approaching Finch down the DVP. Southbound 400, Shepherd to the 401. Northbound traffic as you make your way approaching the 407 up towards Langstaff, and then you're pretty clear past there. Getting a look over at Highway 27, much better through that area. Still a bit of extra traffic on Major McKenzie towards Highway 50 and southbound 50 down to Major McKenzie as well. A nice drive right now, both directions through Barrie. To the north of us, the 400 is good, but Highway 11 through Artria, still seeing these two collisions, one around Weber, at Weber's, the other one right around Brennan Line, south of there, both directions affected. And then that construction delay southbound Highway 11 through Kilworthy. Debt doesn't have to be a dead end. 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

0: Barry's Rock Station, Rock 95, Kim Mitchell, Patio Lanterns, The Struts before that, Too Good at Raising Hell. It's the Wednesday Drive, making way for Rachel's return. She's back, she's in after 7, she's got 30 minutes commercial free, and she's got the story on calling someone's mama, but not to rat them out, calling them with good news. She kicks off your Wednesday night hump night soundtrack next. 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We've got a wet night tonight, potentially. There's a small chance of rain with the cloud, a low 17. Good chance of rain tomorrow with the cloud, and a high 21, feeling like 26 with the Humidex. Right now, it's 23. Bit of humidity right now still in Barry. Let's check in one last time with Brenda Devine.
1: Good evening. Just some light traffic still on the northbound side of Highway 404 from Bloomington up through Van Dorf. Still a bit slow southbound from Finch down to the DVP, so a bit of an improvement. Same deal on Highway 400. Still a slow spot from Shepherd south down to the 401. A little bit of traffic northbound between 7 and Langstaff. Really nothing to worry about. And still a little bit of traffic on Highway 50 as you make your way southbound down through Major McKenzie. You've got a nice drive through Barrie, north and southbound through the split. The 400 is good. Highway 11 now, it looks good as well. Not seeing any delays. It looks like it's just a little bit of traffic northbound as you make your way up through Weber's. And then there's that southbound traffic through Kilworthy, ongoing construction as you travel down through that area. Transform your space with Phoenix Drywall. 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I'm Brenda Devine for traffic updates all day long. 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
3: Well, I have a list of games here that I found that maybe you haven't heard of before that are at the X. First one is specifically unusual. It's called Hang Time. Have you heard of this?
4: Oh, I think I have.
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3: You just hang there. Uh-huh. Dead weight.
4: Yeah.
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5: 2 minutes?
3: Yeah. Think you can do it?
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4: 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And if you get close, they come up and touch your legs and tickle
5: really?
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3: 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So this is you get a loop around a spiraling wire. And if the loop touches the wire, you lose. And your job is to get it to the bottom in order to win the prize.
5: Mm.
3: Are either of you doing
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3: this?
4: I'd have to see it. That one sounds pretty insane.
3: Do you have steady hands?
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3: I wouldn't have been a radio
4: That's
3: guy.
4: Right. It's my hands.
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0: It's from 3 Days Grace. Don't want to go home tonight. It's Rock 95. Hey, it's Rachel. Was off for a few days. And have you ever been there where you're coming back from a vacation and it feels like the minute you open up the door to your work week, there is a dumpster on fire in front of you and people are just running around with their hands in the air and you're just like, what happened in the last few days? And it feels like that just happened. I mean, with Dolly, with Tim Curry, with somebody trying to mess with the anagram of how I remember the Great Lakes, which is Holmes, here on Ontario, Michigan, Erie, and Superior. Anyways, but another fun thing is I get to give someone a chance to get into the Rock, Paper, Scissors Invitational. We're doing that a little bit closer to 8:30. Listen for your cue to call Aerosmith, Sweet Emotion. 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
0: Here are just a few nights out for you, including RBC Amphitheater, August 29th has Blue Rodeo. The Summer Concert Series in Horseshoe Valley are wrapping up with the Practically Hip on September 2nd off the Apré Patio. The Key to Bala wrapping up their summer with the Sam Roberts Band September 4th and September 5th. AC/DC is at Rogers Stadium September 16th. 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And October 16th, the Trues and Bleak are at Casinorama in support of the Soldiers Memorial Hospital. 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

Sweet Emotion, it's Rock 95. And do you have that friend who always has to be doing something? They can't stop for a minute. Kind of like Mick Jagger, because he can't tour. He's got to keep himself busy, maybe taking a page out of the Queen book after Platinum Blonde. And the Stars, brand new Rolling Stones. 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

0: Platinum Blonde doesn't really matter. It's Rock 95. And Mick Jagger, since he can't tour, he's got to be busy. He's the man who's got to be doing something at all times. And turns out he might be looking at a Rolling Stones biopic. Looking at the Bob Dylan one we just got, or even the James Brown one back in 2014 as a point of interest. Here is the predicament. When it comes to those two movies, they really focused on one or two years in the life of Bob Dylan. I wrote it down somewhere. Either way, what Mick Jagger says is that it's very hard for him to pinpoint the few years that what should be featured when it comes to the Rolling Stones careers, because they've been at it for a bit. So should they do the origin story? Should they do a little bit more into the 70s, the 80s? That's the hard part. But apparently, he's thought about it. So who knows? A Stones biopic could be coming our way. We just got to find an era for Jagger to really dive into.
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2: 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Everyone had a different opinion. I just wanted an answer.
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8: 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Rock 95.

0: It's Rock 95. Hey, it's Rachel. He's on a bit of a patriotic music release. He did a song not too long ago called The 51st State. It's about how we're not gonna. And coming out this weekend, a ballad towards the great Terry Fox. You will be hearing it Sunday night in your new rock hour after 9 o'clock. But you can see the patriotism towards Canada he's really trying to do with his music now. From the Rock 95 Weather Center, chance of showers, says 40% overnight, maybe a thunderstorm as well with a low of 17. For your Thursday, chance of showers and a thunderstorm in the morning, maybe continuing throughout your day with a high of 26. Right now in Barrie, feels like 27.
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Your next chance to get into the Rock, Paper, Scissors Invitational and potentially win $2,500 by sheer dumb luck. 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